0: Ansang defense nga this article, ining article 2, medyo ining article, may mga documents nga nakaptan subong prosecution. And they know nga kung mayara nga article nga could make or break the case against the vice president, it could be this article in article 2. So very, very overcautious man ang defense. That's why kung nakita mo, hindi siya pagpalagpason eh.
1: Mm-hmm.
0: Even if si Kabuta, si Justice Tang didn't mention anything directly dito sa kaso ni Vice President, pero nakita mo ang cross-examination ng defense na they are aware of the fact na kung maya ara man nga battle ground or battle article, I think this will be the one in article 2.
1: Speaking about this term nga ginagamit nila, Congressman Junjun, judicial notice. The impeachment court take judicial notice of the testimony and all the facts surrounding the questions ang depensa sa kay Justice Tang. Number one, dari ang serving of tawag dato sa ni subpoena. The subpoena was served not by the impeachment court, but by the prosecutions themselves through attorney and congressman Chel Jukno. So that is proper as far as sa inyo sining sistema sa pagserbi sa mga subpoenas nga gin-email lang sang isa ka party but not of the court, Congressman Junjun.
0: In the ordinary court of law, ang nagaserve gid niya ang korte, no? So ang servers ng korte, so unusual ato, pero again, wala man to gin-declare kahapon, wala man sang ruling ang presiding officer, probably because it is sui generis, I mean, ang impeachment trial. Pero sa ordinary court, hindi ato pwede nga ang prosecution ang ma-serve sa ila sa witness nila sa subpoena.
1: So nagwa gali kahapon sa to, Congressman Junjun. It's an ordinary school day among impeachment court judges. And sa tanan niya man nagapamati kahapon, Congressman Junjun.
0: Yes, no. So daw, public accountability 101 ang subject kahapon sa impeachment trial. So I hope, since day 24 na kita, and remember, during the corona impeachment, day 24, gintapos na namon ang presentation namon sang amon nga case. No? Bilog nga articles of impeachment, gintapos namon day 24. So kahapon niya, day 24, daw sa tunga-tunga pa lang kita.
1: Mm-hmm. Ano ang weight naman sa itong mga points and manifestations of some senators? Ngati, hindi man ini direkta makapikto sa kaso, why man sa personal knowledge, pero dapat why naton gin pamatian. 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How do you see it?
0: Well, may punto at itong iba niya mga senators that na-question nila because ordinarily, hindi lang evidence will speak for itself. Ordinarily, i-present mo ang witness mo eh.
1: Mm-hmm.
0: Okay, so through your witness, dira mo makuha ang theory mo tag ang mga facts na i-prove mo. Pero pinasahi kahapon, and I think may punto ang mga senator judges at ko sa ina-question nila, na this is will not be binding. Remember, may isa to ka punto si presiding officer Chris Codero. I think that's the reason why niya ginisugtan niya. Ginkumangkot yung prosecution, ziling niya, okay, kung i-question mo si Justice Tang, will you just question her with respect to general principles of law? Or i-question mo siya kag i-relate mo sa kaso ni Vice President? So, pag siling niya dito, nga siling niya, hindi namon pag i-mention ang kaso according to the prosecution, I think that's the reason why ginpasugtan niya. Otherwise, hindi ito pagpasugtan kaya wala personal knowledge ni Justice Tang with respect sa articles of impeachment.
1: Oh. Based sa imo sining experience, Congressman Junjun, you have full of experience, sabi, because the only impeachment trial

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3: To do what is right and the wisdom to place the interests of the Filipino people above all else. 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All this we ask in your holy name. Amen.
4: Amen. The clerk of court will now call the roll.
5: Roll call of members. Senator Judge Aquino. Senator Judge Cayetano Alan. Senator Judge Cayetano Pia. Senator Judge De La Rosa. Senator Judge Ejercito. Senator Judge Estrada. Senator Judge Go. Senator Judge Ontiveros. Senator Judge Lacson. Senator Judge Lapid. Senator Judge Legarda. Senator Judge Barcoleta. Senator Judge Marcos. Senator Judge Padilla. Senator Judge Pangilinan. Senator Judge Soto III. Senator Judge Tulfo Irwin. Senator Judge Tulfo Rafi. Senator Judge Villanueva. Senator Judge Villar Camille. Senator Judge Villar Mark. Senator Judge Zubiri. The presiding officer, Senator Judge Escudero. The Senate President, Senator Judge Gatchalian.
4: With 17 Senator Judges present, the Chair declares the presence of a quorum. In accordance with the rules of procedure on impeachment trials, the Chair now recognizes the duly elected presiding officer to preside over the proceedings of the impeachment court.
6: Thank you, Mr. Senate President. If there are no objections, we shall dispense with the reading of the September 14, 2026 Journal of the Senate sitting as an impeachment court and consider the same as approved. The Clerk of Court will please call the case before the impeachment court.
5: Case number 004-2026 in the matter of impeachment trial of Vice President Cyrus Zimmerman Duterte.
6: Appearances of the parties.
7: For the prosecution, magandang umaga po. We are ready, Your Honors.
6: Good morning, Honorable Redon. For the respondent.
8: Good morning, Your Honor. Same appearance for the defense.
6: Good morning, Attorney Sheila. Who is your witness for this morning, Honorable Redon?
7: Handa po kami ipresenta si Attorney Karen Batu ng Office of the Ombudsman.
6: Who will be presenting the witness?
7: It will be Attorney James Brian Ibrahim A. Ali, prosecutors.
6: Kindly call Attorney James on the part of the respondent, Attorney Sheila.
8: I will ask that Attorney Jesse Nicole B. Gular be recognized, Your Honor. Thank you.
6: So, Attorney James and Attorney Justin. How do you pronounce your name again?
9: Justin, Your Honor.
6: Justin. Karamihan ang kilala ko kasi Justin eh. So,
9: yes,
6: Justin.
9: That's not a problem, Your Honor. And
6: Attorney Justin. Okay. Attorney James, call your witness.
10: Good morning, Your Honor. It's a pleasure to be in your presence today. For the record again, I am James Brian Ibrahim Ali of Teka Bar Law, appearing as counsel for the prosecutors. With your kind permission, Your Honor, we would like to call to the witness stand Attorney Karen S. Batu, the officer in charge of the Central Records Division of the Office of the Ombudsman.
6: Kindly situate Attorney Karen Batu to the witness stand. The clerk of court is directed to administer the oath to Attorney Batu.
5: Ma'am, please raise your right hand. You, Karen S. Batu, do swear that the evidence you shall give in the case now pending between the Philippines and Vice President Cyrus Zimmerman Duterte shall be the truth, the whole truth, and nothing but the truth. So help you God.
6: Magandang umaga po, Attorney Batu. Naunawaan niyo po ang pinanumpaan ninyo.
11: Yes, Your Honor.
6: Okay. Your witness, Attorney James.
10: Thank you, Your Honor.
6: Kindly make your offer.
10: Yes, Your Honor. Good morning again, Your Honors. And also good morning to our friends from the defense. Chief, good morning.
9: Good morning, James.
10: All right. Your Honor, we are presenting Attorney Batu for the following purposes. Number one, and for ease of reference, Your Honor, the same are being

0: flash on screen. So number one, to prove that the witness is the officer in charge of the records division of the Office of the Ombudsman and has been serving in such capacity since December 2025. Number two, to prove that the Office of the Ombudsman is the official repository of the statements of assets, liabilities, and net worth. And for brevity, Your Honor, allow me to refer to this as SALN throughout these proceedings, of constitutional, national, and local elective officials, including the SALNs of the Vice President Sara Duterte for the years 2007 to 2012, and then from 2016 to 2020-25. Number three, to prove that the net worth declared by the Vice President in her SALNs for 2007 to 2025, including its components like the amount of cash and other personal properties she declared for those years. Number four, to prove that based on the Vice President's own declarations under oath in her SALNs for 2007 to 2025, her declared net worth as well as that of her spouse, Attorney Manasseh Scarpio, increased from 7,250,497 pesos in 2007 to 65,308,841 in 2021, and later to 98,656,131 and 20 cents in 2025, or an increase of around 91 million from 2007. Number five, to prove that the Vice President did not declare any cash on hand or cash in bank in her SALNs for the years 2019 to 2025 after making cash declarations in her 2007 to 2012 and 2016 to 2018 SALNs. Number six, to prove that based on the official records of the Ombudsman, the Vice President's SALNs contain no declaration of any foreign currency deposits, including deposits denominated in U.S. dollars or even other foreign currencies, Your Honor, including Chinese RMB and the like. Number seven, to prove that the Vice President Duterte declared under oath in her SALNs that she and or her spouse, Attorney Carpio, have various business and financial interests but fail to declare their ownership of the shares of stock and their corresponding acquisition or cost or value rather. Number eight, to prove that despite her election as Vice President in June 2022 and as declared under oath in her SALN for the succeeding years, Vice President Duterte did not divest and instead willfully continued her business and financial interest, to emphasize, in Metro City Chow Foods Corporation, GenCorp Industries Incorporated, and other corporations. Number nine, to identify, Your Honors, and authenticate the certified true copies of the SALNs involving those years that I've mentioned. And lastly, to identify, to prove other material allegations in relation to the articles of impeachment. Thank you.
1: Comment, Attorney Justin.
2: Yes, Your Honor. With respect to purpose number one, Your Honor, the defense is willing to stipulate, Your Honor.
1: As well as number two, perhaps.
2: However, there has to be a correction on number two, Your Honor, as I think they stated that the repository for all elective officials would be the Office of the Ombudsman. Just for accuracy's sake, Your Honor, regional and local elective officials, the repository is the Office of the Deputy Ombudsman in their respective region. We just want that clarified, Your Honor.
1: What do you say, Attorney James?
0: Nevertheless, Your Honor, whether they are regional, local, these are all still part of the Office of the Ombudsman, so there's really no need for the nuancing. But if
1: I think the nuance is necessary in order to dispense with proving that Attorney Batu is aware of these SALNs filed when the Vice President was still Vice Mayor or Mayor.
2: Yes, Your Honor. Thank you for understanding the point.
0: Yes, Your Honor. And in relation to that, I guess the next stipulation would also be, Your Honor, that all those SALNs are true and authentic. Is that correct?
2: We are not willing to stipulate on that, Your Honor.
1: Proceed with your comments,
2: Yes, Your Honor. We will proceed to our objections, Your Honor. Just to be clarified, we are particularly referring to purposes number 3, 4, and 9, Your Honor, as this refer to documents or saliens covering periods which the respondent was not an impeachable officer, Your Honor. This is the proper time to raise this because we are not objecting to the documentary evidence yet, as it is not the proper time. But we are objecting to the offer of the testimonial evidence which the witness will be producing before this court today, Your Honor. Again, Your Honor, we reiterate the ruling of Duterte versus House of Representatives that only matters in relation to the impeachable term and that are committed or done in the allegedly in the impeachable in relation to the position, Your Honor, are matters that can be or within the ambit of this impeachment court, Your Honor. We are therefore objecting on the ground of irrelevance and inadmissibility, Your Honor. For the rest of the offer, Your Honor, subject to cross-examination.
3: Your Honor, may we comment, Your Honor?
1: No need, so we can proceed. The Chair would like to remind counsel for the respondent, the ruling of the Chair with respect to the issuance of the subpoenas covering the period 2007 up to 2025, yes. That pursuant to OMB, Office of the Ombudsman versus Bernardo, GR 18-1598, dated March 2013, there is a necessity to establish the baseline, not for the prosecution, but equally for the respondent, in order to find out what is the base figure for the computation of the salen during her term as Vice President. The Chair also clarified when it ruled in favor of granting the subpoena that we are not adding to the charges against the Vice President for supposed acts committed prior to her term as Vice President. The only ones she's being charged of under the impeachment, before the impeachment court rather, would be those committed during her term as Vice President from 2022 up to the present. And whatever it is that may be shown is only for purposes of establishing a baseline and not adding to the charges already made in the articles of impeachment that are outside her term. We will register your continuing objection, Attorney Justin, with respect to offers number 3, 4, and 9. Would that be correct?
2: Yes, Your Honor. Very well, Your Honor. Subject to cross. Thank you, Your Honor.
1: Continuing objection with respect to offers 3, 4, and 9 is hereby noted. Attorney James, your witness, you may proceed when you're ready.
3: Salamat po, and thank you for the clarification, Your Honor.
1: And again, Attorney James, to clarify, whatever the witness will say with respect to the period before the Vice President became Vice President is only for the establishment of a baseline.
3: That is precisely what we're about to do, Your Honor.
1: Please proceed, Counsel.
3: Thank you. Good morning, Madam Witness.
4: Good morning.
3: Would you mind telling us first your personal circumstances for the record, please?
4: I'm Attorney Karen S. Batu. I'm the officer in charge of the Central Records Division of the Office of the Ombudsman.
3: All right. Madam Witness, at any time, if you cannot understand my question, please feel free to correct me or to ask for a clarification. Is that okay?
4: Yes, sir.
3: Thank you, po. Sige. I understand that you're also a lawyer. Is that right?
4: Yes, sir.
3: How long have you been a member of the bar, please?
4: I took the bar in 2014 and passed the bar, became a member of the bar in 2015.
3: And how long have you been working in the office of the ombudsman?
4: I've been with the office of the ombudsman since 2010.
3: And from 2010, what other positions, if any, have you held in the office of the ombudsman?
4: I started as a GRAP prevention and control officer with the Public Assistance and Corruption Prevention Office. And then after passing the bar, I got promoted to the position of GRAP Investigation Officer 1, and I was assigned at the ombudsman proper. Prior to that, the overall deputy ombudsman office. Oh. And then just last year, I got promoted to the position of GRAP Prevention, GRAP Investigation and Prosecution Officer 3.
3: Sige po. Ma'am, just to clarify, pwede po kayo mag-Tagalog or English kung saan po kayo komportable po.
4: Tama. Salamat po. Sige po.
3: Okay. Sige po. Nabanggit niyo po na kayo ay nasa OIC nung CRD or Central Records Division. Tama po.
4: Tama po.
3: Ano naman po itong CRD po na ito?
4: The Central Records Division po is the frontline service of the Office of the Ombudsman in charge of the case records management, which include receiving, releasing, the storing, and the eventual disposing of these documents, such as complaints, pleadings, and sal-ens and letters.
3: Okay, complaints, pleadings, sal-ens, and letters.
4: Yes.
3: But for purposes of our today's hearing, let's just focus on sal-en. At paulit-ulit na po natin narinig ito. From the Ombudsman, ano po ba ang sal-en?
4: Ang sal-en po, based po sa RA 6713, ito po ay isang statement made under oath. It's a declaration under oath of a public official pertaining to his or her assets, liabilities, networks, and the including the spouses.
3: Okay. Pagpasensya nyo naman, hindi pa kasi ako nag-government, so I'm not familiar with sal-en. But when you say that sal-ens are under oath, ano po bang ibig sabihin nun?
4: Ito po ay sinumpa ang salaysay.
3: Nino?
4: Ng declarant or ng public official.
3: So ibig sabihin po, and this is just confirmatory, yung sal-en, pinapanumpaan nung declarant, ano yung pinapanumpaan niya?
4: Na ito yung natotoo yung mga nilagay niya dun sa sal-en.
3: Natotoo
4: na
3: yung nasa laman ng sal-en.
4: Yes.
3: At nagpa-file din kayo ng sal-en, tama?
4: Yes, sir.
3: At nanunumpa kayo na tama yung sal-en nyo?
4: Yes, sir.
3: Very good. Sige po. At sino naman po yung required na mag-file ng sal-ens?
4: All officials of the government except for, I think, the those who are in honorary capacity, mga laborers and those on contractual, mga casual employees.
3: Okay, wait. So yung nabanggit niyong tatlo, sila yung hindi kailangan mag-file?
4: Hindi.
3: But all other public officials must file a sal-en. Is that correct?
4: Yes.
3: And perhaps that includes the vice president?
4: Yes.
3: And in relation to what you mentioned a while ago, regardless, whether it's a public official or the vice president herself, pinapanumpaan nila na tama yung laman ng sal-en na yon.
2: Asked and answered and leading, Your Honor.
3: We'll just proceed, Your Honor, to the next point.
1: Move to the next point, Attorney James.
3: Thank you po. Sige. Madam Witness, do you recall receiving a letter dated June 16 from the House of Representatives?
4: Yes. Yes,
3: and in that letter, there was a request for you to submit the sal-ens of the Vice President from 2007 to 2025. Is that correct?
4: Yes, sir.
3: And what actions, if any, have you taken in relation to that letter?
4: We prepared the sal-ens and then submitted it to the House of the Representative.
3: And if these sal-ens are shown to you, would you be able to identify this?
4: Yes.
3: Your Honor, at this point, may I respectfully ask that Attorney Luis Perez, my assisting lawyer, also from PECA Bar Lawyer Honor, to assist me in confronting the witness with the documents and perhaps to check the witness from time to time if she's still okay.
1: Attorney Luis is so authorized. Corresponding assisting counsel from the respondent is also equally authorized to approach the witness at any point in time while she's testifying.
3: Salamat po.
1: Please proceed, counsel.
3: Sige. Ayan po, Madam Witness, pakitingin naman po yung mga dokumento na binibigay sa inyo. Kindly go over them and let us know, or let the court know, if these are the same sal-ens that you submitted to the House of Representatives. To save the court some time, Your Honor, while the witness is perusing the documents, may I just manifest that the sal-ens of the Vice President are previously marked as P Roman numeral dash, no, sorry, P Roman numeral 2-1-1A until P Roman numeral 2-1-1R. And it's marked in Seratin, Your Honor, for your consideration, please.
1: Julie noted.
3: Thank you.
2: Your Honor, just a manifestation.
1: Yes.
2: We would like to manifest, Your Honor, that the copies of the statement of assets, liabilities, and net worth that is currently being identified by the witness right now are redacted, Your Honor, just for the record.
3: Noted, Your Honor.
1: Noted.
2: Thank you, Your Honor.
1: Are they all certified true copies?
3: That is correct, Your Honor.
1: Attorney Justin, you confirm?
2: Your Honor, yes, they are certified true copies as they appear. But it appears that they are photocopies of certified true copies.
1: Okay. Noted.
2: For the record, Your Honor.
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3: XFM. So again po, ano po yung relasyon ng mga SALENs or yung mga dokumentong pinakita sa inyo ngayon dun sa nabanggit nyo na sinabit nyo sa House of Representatives?
4: These are the same SALENs that we prepared and submitted to the House of the Representatives.
3: Sige po. Ang may magandang point po na ni-raise yung kaibigan natin from the defense at medyo naging curious na rin ako. Kasi sabi nila may mga reduction daw po. 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
4: Ni-require po kasi na i-reduct yung names ng mga minor children.
3: Okay. So yung rason po kung bakit redacted ay dahil?
4: Yung mga minor children should not be, I think, should not be involved in this.
3: Dapat naman natin silang protektahan,
4: yes.
3: Di ba?
1: Okay. Sa lahat po ng dokumento, Attorney Bato, yung pangalan lamang ng mga minor children ang redacted?
4: May mga addresses po din po kami na niredact, Your Honor.
1: Meaning, tirahan po nila?
4: Yes po.
1: Maliban po doon, meron pang iba?
4: Wala na po.
1: Para sa kalaman po ng publiko, ang redacted po ibig sabihin, binlock out po gamit ang itim na tinta para hindi makita o mabasa. Tama po, Attorney Karn?
4: Tama po, Your Honor.
1: You may proceed, Counsel.
3: Salamat po. Sige. Diretsuin na natin yung mga SALENs, Madam Witness. But so that I can proceed in a swift manner, gawin natin per term, no? Tingnan muna natin yung SALENs ng ating Vice President from 2007 to 2009. And at this point, I want to talk about the business interests of the Vice President.
2: Your Honor, if I may be heard, Your Honor.
1: Yes, Counsel for the Respondent.
2: Apologies, Your Honor, but right now, the defense is now constrained to object, Your Honor, to the presentation of these portions of the SALEN on screen. Since the purpose of the witness, Your Honor, is merely to identify and authenticate the SALENs as submitted with the House of Representatives, Your Honor.
3: Your Honor,
2: this is not...
1: Allow him to finish.
2: Yes, Your Honor. And as it appears, Your Honor, we cannot even determine whether these are the SALENs of the Vice President. But nevertheless, Your Honor, if the purpose of the witness is precisely to authenticate and to identify the SALENs, it has already been achieved when the witness was confronted and the witness has no personal knowledge on anything contained in these documents, Your Honor. The document speaks for themselves, and to continue confronting the witness with these documents, asking her about the contents thereof, which she will only confirm, will not serve the interest of time and is also prohibited because she has no personal knowledge over these documents.
1: Your Honor, Attorney James?
3: I promise to be quick, Your Honor. We do not want to belabor this point. I think the Honorable Court has time and again allowed questions on the basis of records or documents as long as it will not vary the contents thereof. In so far as the personal knowledge of the witness, it was established earlier that she is the custodian and necessarily she has personal knowledge over the contents of these documents. But I'll be fair to the defense, Your Honor. Of course, we're not saying that she was the one who prepared it, and I'm sure that will be part of their cross later on. We're not saying that. We're only saying that her personality is based as the custodian of these records.
2: If I may be able to briefly respond on another new matter, Your Honor.
1: Yes, Attorney Justin.
2: Your Honor, I think the prosecution should also be strictly reminded of the ruling of the presiding officer that these SALENs shall be exclusively used to establish the baseline. Now, if they are confronting the witness now with what appears to be portions of the business interest, Your Honor, that is not covered within the limitations of the offer that this presiding officer has already ruled. Secondly, Your Honor, any testimony of the witness in relation to the face of these documents will now be her own interpretation, which, as admitted by the prosecution themselves, she does not have personal knowledge. We request that this not be permitted with all due respect, Your Honor.
1: Final comment, Attorney James.
3: Your Honor, I'm a bit perplexed. How can we establish the baseline if we're not allowed to ask the questions that would elicit the facts relative to the baseline, Your Honor? So may we just invoke the previous ruling of this Honorable Court, Your Honor?
1: The objection is overruled. Witness may answer. She's testifying based on official records. She has custody of, but with the limit, subject to the limitation that she's not testifying as to the truth of the content stated therein, because she has no personal knowledge over it, but only as to the fact that these were the SALENs submitted to her and that it contained these facts as subscribed to by the declarant. Witness may answer.
2: Understood, Your Honor. We would just like to record our continuing objection.
1: The continuing objection of counsel for the respondent, Attorney Justin, is duly noted and recorded.
3: Permission to proceed, Your Honor, please.
1: Please proceed, Attorney James.
3: Salamat. Again, balikan ko lang, Madam Witness, kasi gusto kong pag-usapan ngayon yung business interest ng ating Vice President. Simulan natin yung 2007 to 2009. Base po sa dokumento or yung SALENs na final mismo ng ating Vice President, ano po ba yung mga business interest o negosyo ng ating Vice President?
2: Objection, Your Honor. The witness is incompetent. And this is a different objection. My earlier objection was pertaining to what is flashed on the screen. Now my objection pertains to the question of the counsel.
3: What was the objection again, Your Honor?
2: Incompetent, question? Your Honor. Again, has no personal knowledge over these documents. The documents speak for themselves.
1: She can read based on the what's stated in documents, counsel, not as to her personal knowledge. Again, not as to the truth of what is stated therein, because she has no personal knowledge in regard to that, but only as regards the document she is being confronted with. Kindly proceed, counsel.
3: Salamat po. Again, Your Honor, for ease of reference of the honorable members of the court, the same are being, or the pertinent portions are being flashed on screen, but perhaps I can request, Your Honor, the tech booth to zoom it a bit para po makita ng iba. Sige po, Madam Witness. Ano po, based doon sa 2007 to 2009 SALEN ng ating Vice President, ang dineklara niyang mga negosyo, kung meron man?
4: Para po sa 2007, 2008, and 2009 SALENs ng ating Vice President, ito po yung mga nakadeclare na business interest, Davao Emerging Taipan Corporation, Davao Bounty Times Food Corporation, at City Hall King Chow Foods Corporation.
3: Sige po, salamat. Your Honor, before I proceed further, with your kind permission, we'd just like to manifest a matter of mandatory judicial notice that under Section 8 of RA 6713, more specifically Section 8, Enumeration B at C, and I think we have that B at C, ang sinasabi po na ang SALEN dapat napapaloob dito ang personal property and acquisition costs. C, all other assets such as investments, cash on hand, or cash in bank, stocks, bonds, and the like. But more particularly, Your Honor, on Section B, personal property and acquisition costs. Madam Witness,
2: Your Honor, just a manifestation.
1: Yes, manifestation.
2: This is the presentation of a witness, Your Honor, and it is highly improper for a counsel to discuss points of law in the middle of a presentation, Your Honor. And secondly, Your Honor, as admitted by the counsel himself, this is a matter of judicial notice. So there is no need to discuss these matters right now, Your Honor. And in fact, they even presented a witness precisely for this matter yesterday, Your Honor.
1: Yeah. Duly noted, counsel. It's a manifestation. Proceed, Attorney James.
3: Salamat po. So, balikan natin, ma'am, yung SALEN. Kasi, gaya nung nabasa ko kanina, sa Section 8, 6713, dapat nakadeklara yung personal property at yung acquisition costs. So, doon po sa mga nabanggit nyo na, na businesses or negosyo ng Vice President, meron po ba sa personal properties portion ng SALEN na banggit na shares of stocks ng mga kumpanyang ito?
2: Objection, leading, Your Honor.
3: I'll reform, Your Honor.
1: Kindly reform.
3: Thank you. So, Madam Witness, what are the shares, if any, corresponding to the business interest declared by no less than the Vice President herself?
4: Para po sa 2007 sal-in, wala pong dineclare si BP Sara na stocks or any acquisition costs.
3: Pero bago kayo tumuloy dyan, Madam Witness, just to clarify, doon po sa sal-in niya, sinasabi niya na stockholder siya ng kumpanyang yan, tama?
2: Objection leading.
3: It's just preliminary, Your Honors, for open up our questions.
2: That is no longer preliminary, Your Honor. He's in the middle of his examination.
1: Reform Counsel, you know how to get there.
3: Yes, Your Honor. So doon po sa business interest na dineklara niya, ano po yung nature ng or connection niya sa mga business interests na to, kung meron man?
4: Nakalagay po dito, declared as stockholder.
3: Okay. But balikan ko lang, sa personal properties niya, kinukumpirma niyo kanina na wala namang nakasulat na shares of stock.
2: Objection leading again, Your Honor.
3: Just confirmatory, Your Honor. The answer of the witness.
2: Still prohibited.
1: What
2: still
1: was your question, Your Attorney James?
3: Your Honor, if I may explain briefly, the witness answered a while ago.
1: That she's a stockholder, yes.
3: Yes. And then I asked her now if in the personal properties, there was nothing or there was no declaration of shares of stocks. Kasi initially po, sabi niya kanina, wala daw pong shares of stocks.
2: Precisely, Your Honor, we cannot allow leading questions because number one, it is prohibited during
1: the have to sustain the objection, counsel. Kindly
3: that's fine, Your Honor. Yeah, thank you. So again, Madam Witness, what are the shares of stocks declared by the Vice President in relation to the companies that you've just mentioned for the sal ends 2007, 2008, 2009, kung meron man?
2: Objection, Your Honor. Compound refers to three different documents.
3: It's not compound. If may I may explain, Your Honor?
1: Not necessarily compound, counsel, because
3: yes,
1: he mentioned
3: correct.
1: That he would be dealing with these three sal ends together in order to abbreviate the time of the court. You
3: yes,
1: may
3: sir.
1: Answer.
2: Understood, Your Honor.
3: So, again po, ano po yung shares of stocks na dineklara ng Vice President in relation dun sa mga negosyong nabanggit niya, kung meron man?
4: Para po sa 2007, wala pong nakadeclare na stocks. Para po sa 2008, meron pong nakadeclare na stocks equity paid. Pero sa 2009,
3: I'll zero in on the 2007 sal-in where those businesses that you've mentioned were already existing. Ang tanong ko po ito, Madam Witness, meron po bang nakadeklarang, or sorry, what is the declared acquisition cost or puhunan ng mga negosyong ito, kung meron man?
4: Wala pong dineclare si BP Sara.
3: Okay, salamat po. I'm sorry. So meron pong negosyo, pero walang deklaradong puhunan. Tama po ba?
4: Yun po yung nasa sal-in yun.
3: Alright. Sige sir. Po. Let's proceed now to 2010 to 2012. And for context, Madam Witness, this is the time where the Vice President was elected as City Mayor of Davao City. And I think this is her first term as City Mayor of Davao City. Now briefly, Madam Witness, kindly go over those documents. And tell us, what are the business interests or negosyo that were declared in those three sal-ins during the first term of the Vice President as Mayor of Davao City?
4: Para po sa 2010 sal-in ng ating Vice President, naka-declared po yung Davao Emerging Taipan Corporation, Davao Bounty Times Food Corporation, City Hall King Chow Foods Corporation, SGT Fortune Horse Corporation, at CYKT Incorporated. 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
3: Zelta Matiem Salon. Okay, proceed. Opo. For 2012.
4: For 2012 po, ito po yung Davao Emerging Taipan Corporation, Davao Bounty Times Food Corporation, City Hall King Chow Foods Corporation, SGT Fortune Horse Corporation, CYKT Incorporated, Three Kids Incorporated at Celta Matiem Salon.
3: Okay, salamat po. But just to be fair to the Vice President, dun po sa 2011, may nabanggit kayong nadagdag na Martiem Salon. Who owns this, Madam Witness, if you know?
2: Incompetent, Your Honor.
3: It's stated in the document, Your Honor.
1: If she knows, Counsel. Attorney Bato, you may answer if you know.
4: Ang nakalagay po dito sa salin, ang pangalan po ay Manases R. Carpio.
3: Okay, so just to be fair to the Vice President, yung salon, hindi naman kay Vice President, kay Attorney Carpio yung salon na yun.
4: Nakalagay po dito, sole proprietor po.
3: Okay, thank you. Sige. 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
2: cost. So similarly, may negosyo pero walang puhunan. Okay. Sige, I'll go now. Let's go to her second term as mayor. 2016, 2017, and 2018. With the assistance of our assisting lawyer. Okay, thank you. Sige po. Diyan naman po, ano yung mga dineklarang business interests ng Vice President? Simulan muna tayo sa 2016 kasi medyo marami para hindi po kayo malito. Sa 2016 po, ano yung mga business interests or negosyo ng ating Vice President?
1: Based on the 2016 sal-end, ito po yung mga naka-declare na business interest. Davao New Royal Taipan Corporation, Davao Bounty Times Food Corporation, Metro City Chow Foods Corporation, Times Square Beef Foods Corporation, SGT Fortune Horse Corporation, CYKT Incorporated, Three Kids Incorporated Tracking Services, CYKT Incorporated at Celta Matiem Salon.
2: Okay. 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Kailan po nakuha or kailan po nagkaroon ng negosyong Times Square Beef Foods Corporation ng ating Vice President?
3: Again, incompetent, Your Honor, and misleading.
2: Based on records, Your Honor, again.
4: If she knows.
2: Thank you po.
1: Nakalagay po dito, date of acquisition of interest or connection, 2013.
2: So 2013 pa tong negosyo, base mismo kay Vice President. Pero na-declare ito 2016, tama?
3: Your Honor, apologies. I've been given leeway to the good counsel for the prosecution. But upon the after the witness answers, he seems to be interjecting conclusions of law and facts. After the witness answers, Your Honor, this is improper and not allowed, Your Honor. May we just request him to ask the question and lead and let the witness answer and then proceed with the examination.
4: That's a reminder, counsel, Attorney James, as a reminder, not an objection. Kindly, I would have sustained it if it were an objection. Kindly move on and ask the questions directly to the witness.
2: Yes, Your Honor, we will gladly comply, Your Honor. Salamat. Ano nga yung tanong ko? Yung sal-end.
4: Please proceed when you're ready.
2: So, again, Madam Witness, ano po yung negosyo ng ating Vice President based po sa sal-end niya noong 2017?
1: Para po sa 2017, based on the sal-end po na sinubmit ni Vice President, ito po yung Davao New Royal Taipan Corporation, Davao Bounty Times Food Corporation, Metro City Chow Foods Corporation, Times Square Beef Foods Corporation, CYKT Inc. Incorporated, Tapang at Malasakit Alliance for the Philippines Incorporated.
2: Okay. Sa how about 2018, Madam Witness? Ano po yung kanyang dineklarang negosyo sa sal-end niya?
1: Para po sa 2018, based po sa submission ng sal-end, naka-declare po yung Davao New Royal Taipan Corporation, Metro City Chow Foods Corporation, Times Square Beef Foods Corporation, Tapang at Malasakit Alliance for the Philippines Incorporated.
2: Okay, how about for the business interests of her husband? Parang hindi ko po narinig na nabanggit nyo. Ano yung business interest ng husband niya noong 2018? Kung meron man.
1: Sa 2018 po, wala pong naka-declare na business interest ni Attorney Manasas Cato.
2: So, pati yung nabanggit nyo kaninang salon, wala na dyan ngayon?
1: Based on the records po ng sal-end, wala po.
2: Sige po. So, for those years, Madam Witness, 2016, 2017, and 2018, ano naman po yung shares of stocks na dineklara ng ating Vice President in relation to those various corporations that you've mentioned? If there are any.

0: 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Impeachment coverage.
1: Based on the records po ng tatlong SALENs, wala pong nakalagay na shares of stocks.
2: Okay po. Sige. At base dun po sa sinasabi nyo, ano naman po yung puhunan or acquisition cost ng mga kumpanyang nabanggit nyo, kung meron man?
1: Based din po dito sa SALEN submissions, wala pong nakalagay na acquisition cost. Okay. Wala pong dineclare na acquisition cost.
2: Alright. I'm about to end my questioning on the baseline, yung 2007 to 2021. But on the final note, puntaan natin yung 2019 to 2021 na SALENs ng Vice President. I think this is her third term. Although hindi magkakasunod-sunod, third term as Mayor of Davao City. Now, based, Madam Witness, sa SALENs noong 2019 and 2020, what are her business interests based on her SALENs?
1: For 2019 and 2020 SALENs, nag-declare po si BP Sara ng mga kumpanyang Davao New Royal Taipan Corporation, Metro City Chow Foods Corporation, Times Square B Foods Corporation, at Tapang at Malasakit Alliance for the Philippines Incorporated.
2: How about the business interests of Attorney Carpio, if there are any? Ano po yung nakadeklara dyan sa 2019 and 2020, kung meron man?
1: Wala pong dineclare si BP Sara for 2019 and 2020 SALENs.
2: Sige po. Maraming salamat, Madam Witness. Last yung 2021, Madam Witness. Aside from what you mentioned, what are the business interests of the Vice President and her husband, if any, as declared in her SALEN?
1: Para po sa 2021 SALEN, ang nakalagay po dito na karagdagang kumpanya listed as business interest, ito po yung Carpio Duterte Lawyers, Kale 88 Foods Corporation, 888 Bistro, Madayao Fisheries Incorporated.
2: So, ito po ang mga nadagdag. 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
1: Nakadeclare po ito sa pangalan ni Manassas Carpio.
2: Okay, so bumalik na ulit si Attorney Carpio sa 2021 SALEN insofar as business interests are concerned. Tama po?
3: Your Honor, same objection, Your Honor.
2: We'll just proceed, Your Honor.
3: No, Your Honor, we cannot let this go, Your Honor. Apologies.
2: I want to let this go, Your Honor.
3: We're objecting to this, Your Honor. What he has been interjecting conclusions or statements after the witness has answered, Your Honor. We therefore move to strike the additional statements of the counsel. Again, Your Honor, evidence should come from the witness, not from the counsel.
4: Statements after the answer of the witness is stricken off from the record. Move on, counsel.
2: Sige po. Salamat po. So, again, Madam Witness, what are the shares of stocks declared by the Vice President in the personal property portion of those SALEN in relation to her business, to her and her husband's business interests, if there are any, of course?

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1: Based on the sale and declarations, wala pong dineclare na shares of stocks si BP Sara.
2: At magkano naman po, how much is the declared shares, cost of acquisition or yung puhunan niya para doon sa mga businesses na nabanggit po ninyo for 2019, 2020, at 2021?
1: Based on the sale and submissions, wala pong naka-declare na acquisition costs.
2: Maraming salamat, Madam Witness, for your patience and forbearance. Now let's go to 2022, and this time the Vice President has been elected as our Vice President. But before we proceed, Your Honor, just again a matter of mandatory judicial notice. Under Section 13 and of Article 7 of the Constitution, which is for ease of reference of the members of the Honorable Court. And I'll just quote the pertinent portions, Your Honor, for our testimony today, that the President, Vice President, and members of the Cabinet and other deputies or assistants shall not, unless otherwise provided in this Constitution, hold any other office or employment during their tenure. They shall not, during said tenure, directly or indirectly practice any other profession, participate in any business, or be financially interested in any contract. End quote. Madam Witness, let's go to the 2022 sal-en of the Vice President. Parehas na tanong, Madam Witness, and I'm sorry that my questions are patterned, but that's precisely what we're trying to establish here. Sal-en for 2022. What are the Vice President's business and financial interests for 2022 based on her own declarations?
1: For the 2022 sal-ens, ito po yung mga nakalagay, naka-declare na mga business interests. Davao New Royal Taipan Corporation, Metro City Chow Foods Corporation, Times Square B Foods Corporation, at Tapang at Malasakit Alliance for the Philippines Incorporated.
2: Okay. How about for her spouse, Attorney Carpio? Ano yung mga na-declare kung meron man?
1: Naka-declare po yung Carpio Duterte Lawyers, Kale 88 Foods Corporation, 888 Bistro, at Madayaw Fisheries Incorporated.
2: Sige. Doon sa 2023 sal-ens naman po, Madam Witness, aside from what you just stated, what are the other business interests, if any, of the Vice President and her husband as declared in the 2023 sal-end?
1: Pwede ko makita ulit yung 2022?
2: 2023.
0: And
1: I just have to compare.
0: 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Impeachment coverage. Impeachment coverage.
2: Your Honor, for the record, the witness is comparing the 2022 and 2023 sal-end in response to my question, what other business interests, if any, did the Vice President Duterte declare, aside from what she already mentioned a while ago?
1: Para po sa 2023 sal-ens, aside from dun sa mga nabanggit ko sa 2022 sal-en, ito po yung mga nadagdag. Yung Mati City Ice Plant and Cold Storage Incorporated, Amianan Shores Incorporated, Geometry Security and Investigation Agency Incorporated.
2: Okay. Sige po. Salamat. Para mabilis tayo, Madam Witness, tignan na rin natin yung 2024 at 2025. What business interest, if any, did the Vice President declare in her sal-en for 2024?
1: Para po sa 2024 sal-en, naka-declare po sa sal-en ng ating Vice President ang business interest na Metro City Chow Foods Corporation, GenCorp Industries Incorporated, Carpio Lawyers, formerly Carpio Duterte, 888 Bistro, Kale 88 Foods Corporation, Madayaw Fisheries Corporation, Mati City Ice Plant and Cold Storage Incorporated, Amianan Shores Incorporated, Geometry Security and Investigation Agency Incorporated, Cable Tow 88 Shipping and Marine Services Incorporated.
2: Okay. At base po sa sal-en nung 2020 2024 at 2025, ano po yung shares of stocks na dineklara ng ating Vice President in relation to the companies that you just mentioned?

0: Based on the 2024 and 2025 SALN, wala pong naka-declare na shares of stocks.
1: Sige po. At magkano po yung puhunan, kung meron man, na dineklara ng ating Vice President para doon sa various business interests na meron siya?
2: Before that, Your Honor, with the indulgence of this court.
3: Yes, Attorney Justin.
2: We will have to object to these lines of questioning, particularly on the word puhunan, Your Honor, as the counsel has been misleading, as he has been making it seem that puhunan is equivalent to acquisition cost, Your Honor. We just like to clarify for the record that puhunan is capital, Your Honor, and not capital investment and not acquisition cost, Your Honor.
3: Duly noted, and the chair agrees with the distinction. Ibang puhunan sa acquisition cost.
2: And another one, Your Honor, and this is precisely why we objected to the flashing of laws, Your Honor. Earlier, when the good counsel for the prosecution cited Section 13, he actually stopped in the words financially interested in any contract. However, as lawyers, we need to be fully candid to the court because that phrase is continued or in any franchise or special privilege granted by the government or any subdivision, agency, or instrument, including government-owned or controlled corporations or their subsidiaries, Your Honor. Yes, there is an important distinction, Your Honor.
4: Your Honor, at this point, we're not going to tarry with the defense. In fact, we agree that I did not read the rest because I wanted to make it fast, Your Honor. Di na po issue ito kasi nabasa naman po ito ng ating mga members of the Honorable Court. So, may we just proceed, Your Honor?
2: And pardon, Your Honor. If this is not an issue, Your Honor, then the counsel should not be reading portions of the law which he admitted he did not read, Your Honor. Now, we have been giving leeway to the prosecution and we have objected to the addition of manifestations in relation to the law which clearly this Honorable Court is the only one capable of and is duty-bound to construe. Now, if they are going to cite the law, they must at least be candid and cite it fully, Your Honor.
4: Your Honor, this appears to be an oral argument. Now, we're here to present the witness. Maybe just proceed, Your Honor. We're not arguing with the witness, with the other counsel, Your
3: Honor. The comments of Attorney Justin are noted and well taken. Counsel, proceed accordingly.
2: Thank you, Your Honor.
1: Thank you. Sige. I'm not sure if you were able to answer my last question, so just let me ask it again. Based on the SALNs of the Vice President from 2024 to 2025 and in relation to the various business interests that you've mentioned, what is the acquisition cost, as the presiding officer said, capital na nakadeklara sa kanyang SALN, kung meron man?
2: Misleading, Your Honor. Acquisition cost is not capital, Your Honor.
3: Can you just use acquisition cost? May nakalagay pong acquisition cost, Attorney Karen?
0: Based po dito sa 2024 and 2025 SALN, wala pong nakalagay na acquisition cost, Your Honor.
3: Okay.
4: Salamat po. Sige, Madam Witness, maraming salamat po sa patience nyo. Ngayon gusto ko namang pag-usapan yung cash declarations ng ating Vice President. But before that, how long have you been with the Office of the Ombudsman again?
0: Since 2010.
4: 2010. Prior to that, saan po kayo nagtrabaho?
0: I've worked for the Bureau of Fire Protection since from 2003 to 2009.
4: So from 2003 up to the present, you have been a public officer?
0: Yes.
4: And as public officer, familiar kayo sa SALN, tama po?
0: Yes, sir.
4: At kayo mismo yung nag-fill up ng SALN nyo. Tama po?
0: Yes, sir.
4: At doon po sa SALN, kindly correct me if I'm wrong, meron pong personal property portion. Tama po?
0: Yes, sir.
4: So base po doon sa experience nyo, 2003, 2026, ano ba yan? Mahina ako sa mati. 23
0: years.
4: Base po sa karanasan nyo for 23 years as a public officer, ano po ba yung nilalagay sa personal properties portion ng SALN?
2: Objection, Your Honor. Speculative and vague, Your Honor.
4: We've laid the foundation, Your Honor, given her 23 years. And in fact, she is coming from the Office of the Ombudsman. With your kind permission, please.
3: If she knows, Counsel, Attorney Karen, you may answer if you know.
0: Based on my own submission of SALN, ang nilalagay ko po sa personal properties is yung sasakyan, mga ibang kagamitan, mga appliances kung meron man, mga jewelries, and yung cash on hand and cash in bank.
1: Sige. Dun sa cash on hand at cash on bank, paano nyo po dinideclare itong cash on hand at cash on bank?
0: Ako personally, nadideclare po ako ng cash on hand kung ano yung hawak ko as of December 31 of that year. And then, pagdating po sa cash in bank, kung ano po yung balance ko ng December 31 of that year, sal and year.
1: And how specific are you when you declare that?
2: Calls for an opinion, Your Honor. And relevance, Your Honor. What is the relevance of this?
3: Yes, counsel. Move on to your next point. We've given you enough leeway with respect to the salon of attorney Karen, which has no relation to this particular issue.
1: Yes, thank you, Your Honor.
3: Ayan naman kay Attorney Karen kung lumabas
0: yung salon. Thank you, Your Honor.
4: I just got curious with my own line of questioning, Your Honor. Sorry.
3: Kindly move on, counsel.
1: Okay. Sabi ko sa inyo nga, Madam Witness, pag-usapan natin yung cash on hand or cash in bank ng ating Vice President. Let's go to her 2007 sal-in. Magkano po, base sa dokumento ng opisina ninyo, ang cash declaration ng ating Vice President?
0: Para po sa 2007 sal-in, nag-declare po si BP Sara na cash on hand and bank, 2 million pesos.
1: How about 2008?
0: Para po sa 2008, nag-declare po ng parehong amount si BP Sara na 2 million pesos.
1: How about 2009?
0: Para po sa 2009, ang declaration po na cash on hand bank ay 2,800,000 pesos.
1: How about 2010?

0: Para po sa 2016, ang naka-declare na cash on hand bank ay 3,750,760 pesos.
1: How about 2017? And I'm almost done, Madam Witness, so I beg your indulgence.
0: For 2017, the declared cash on hand bank by the Vice President is
1: 6,368,596 pesos. 2018 po, ano po yung naka-declare?

0: Ganun din po for SALI and 2020, wala pong naka-declare na cash on hand or in bank.
1: Sige, to expedite the proceedings so that we can finish this, Madam Witness, tuloy na lang po natin, onwards, ano po yung cash declaration ng ating Vice President after 2020, kung meron man.

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0: first half ends 2021, 2022, 2023, 2024, and 2025, wala pong naka-declare na cash on hand or in bank.
1: Okay, sige. Madam Witness, I, out of curiosity, I recall an interview before that cash can be, I think that the interview was one of the good counsels from our from the defense, na yung cash ay pwedeng ilump sa other personal properties. I'm not going to ask if that's allowed or not, but I, what I want to know, based on the sal-ends of the Vice President from 2019, ano yung mga dineklara niyang other personal properties? Simulan natin sa 2019, nung mga panahong wala na po siyang nadeklara, based sa testimony niyo na cash. Ano po yung others or other personal properties ng Vice President sa 2019 base sa kanyang sariling sal-end?
2: Objection, Your Honor. Misleading. The good counsel premises question na nawala na siyang nadeklara, Your Honor. That would be misleading, Your Honor. It had no particular reference to any matter and there was no basis, Your Honor. It's misleading.
1: Your Honor, the witness...
3: I presume she's referring to cash on hand.
1: Yes, Your Honor.
3: Witness will answer based on that, please.
1: Thank you, po.
3: If you know, Attorney Karen.
1: So again, Madam Witness, noong 2019, ano po yung nakadeklara na other personal properties or others ng Vice President based sa kanyang sal-end?
0: For sal-end 2019, nakadeclare po yung other personal properties, various items, at isa pa ulit, other personal properties, various items.
1: How about for Attorney Carpio? What is the declaration based on her sal-end of other personal top properties, if there are any?
0: Para po kay Attorney Manasas Carpio, ang naka-declare po dito ay other personal properties.
1: At magkano po yung naka-deklara sa other personal properties ni Attorney Carpio, kung meron man?
0: 3,500,000 pesos.
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0: Nakadeclare po na other personal properties, various items, at isa pa ulit, other personal properties, various items.
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0: Nakalagay po para kay Attorney Manasas Carpio, other personal properties. Ito po ay nagkakahalaga ng 3,500,000 pesos.
1: How about for 2021? How much did the Vice President declare, if there are any, corresponding to her other personal properties and that of her husband, if there are any, of course?
0: Para po sa 2021 sal-end, naka-declare po dalawang other personal properties, parehong various items. Nagkakahalaga po ito ng isang 2,250,000.

0: 1,000 at isang 3 million pesos.
1: Yung kay Attorney Carpe po, magkano kung meron?
0: Nakadeclare po sa SALN na other personal properties, nagkakahalaga ng 8,075,000 pesos.
1: For 2023, and I'm really sorry that we're going over this at medyo matagal, but I hope you understand. For 2023, ano naman po yung other personal properties, or how much is the other personal properties that were declared by the Vice President corresponding to her other personal properties and that of her husband?
0: For 2023 SALN, nakalagay po dito yung other personal properties. Ito po ay nagkakahalaga ng 6,650,000. Para po kay Attorney Manasseh Scarpio, naka-declare po yung other personal properties. Nagkakahalaga din po ito ng 8,075,000 pesos.
1: Sige. Last 2 years po, Madam Witness. For 2024, how much is declared, if there are any, corresponding to the other personal properties of the Vice President and her husband?
0: For 2024 SALN, naka-declare po as others ang halagang 5,823,314 pesos and 20 centavos. Para po kay Attorney Manasseh Scarpio, naka-declare po yung various na nagkakahalaga ng 8,671,875 pesos. At for others, naka-declare po ang halagang 6,633,340 pesos and 0.02 centavos.
1: And lastly, for 2025, magkano po kung meron man yung other personal properties ng ating Vice President at ng kanyang asawa?
0: Para po sa SALN 2025, naka-declare po na others ang halagang 16,202,290 pesos and 20 centavos. Para po kay Attorney Manasseh R. Carpio, naka-declare po yung amount na various na 2,100,000 pesos, 110 pesos. At para po sa others, naka-declare po ang amount na 10,857,186 pesos.
1: Sige po. Maraming salamat and I thank your patience, Madam Witness. Kung gusto niyo pong uminom ng tubig, may tubig po dyan.
0: Thank you.
1: Sige po. I'm on to my last line of questioning, Madam Witness. Now I want to talk about the net worth of the Vice President. So again, just based on your records. Sige, inom po muna kayo. So just based on your records po, kindly look at 2007. The SALN of the Vice President in 2007, the first year she entered elective public office, magkano po ang nakadeklarang net worth or yaman ng ating Vice President in 2007?
0: Ang nakadeclare po na net worth po ng ating Vice President nung December, for the SALN 2007, ito po ay declared as 7,250,497 pesos.
1: How about in 2008? And I promise to be very quick after this. How about in 2008? What is the declared net worth of the Vice President in 2008 after 1 year in public office?
0: For 2008, the declared net worth is 18,493,616 pesos and 65 centavos.
1: Okay. So tama po, Madam Witness, no? After 1 year lang sa public office, sobra doble na yung tinaas ng kanyang net worth based on the records only.
2: Again, Your Honor, we move to strike those statements, Your Honor. Objection to those statements.
3: Counsel, you already know. Kindly move on. So stricken.
1: We'll comply, Your Honor. Salamat po.
2: Thank you, Your Honor.
1: Sige po. 2009, Madam Witness, and let's go quickly. 2009, how much is the net worth, or ano ba yung Tagalog ng net worth? Yaman? Ano ba? Yaman. Sorry, I'm not a Tagalog speaker, Madam Witness. Ano po ba yung net worth or yaman ng Vice President in 2008?
2: Your Honor, if I may, maybe the good counsel, it would be best if he sticks to the terms used in the documents, Your Honor.
1: Your Honor, I have to take exception at this point. I've given leeway to the good counsel and I've complied with all his requests. But I don't think that a good counsel can muzzle or gag the prosecution. Short of any improper or any offensive matter that I may have said, there's nothing so far. So may I just ask the good counsel, Your Honor, to allow me to ask the questions?
2: A brief response, Your Honor. When they allow the witness to testify, Your Honor, they stated that the witness will be identifying the documents. Now here comes the counsel from prosecution. I am not done. And here comes the counsel from prosecution using words that are outside the document themselves. That is why precisely we're asking gently and respectfully that they just use the document as used in the document, Your Honor.
3: I also cannot translate net worth, counsel.
1: Your Honor, apologies.
3: Ang pinakamalapit na sigurong pagsasalin sa wikang Pilipino, kabuang pagmamayari, which presumes binawas na yung utang.
1: Yes, Your Honor. And I apologize, Your Honor. It was not the intention of the prosecution to use the word. As I mentioned, Your Honor, I'm from Mindanao, so I'm not really
3: Let's use net worth then, in the absence of an agreed Tagalog or Filipino translation.
2: Thank you, Your Honor.
3: Please proceed, Attorney James.
1: Salamat po. We'll comply accordingly, Your Honor.
3: Thank you.
1: Sige po, Madam Witness. I think I was in the year 2010. How much is the net worth of the Vice President in 2010 based on her own declarations?
0: For 2010, the declared net worth is 16,242,886 pesos and 65 centavos.
1: So, okay. 2012 po, Madam. 2011. What is the net worth of the Vice President?
0: For 2011, the declared net worth is 14,271,148 pesos and 45 centavos.
1: 2012, Madam Witness.
0: For 2012, ang net worth po ay 22,116,101.93 centavos.
1: Okay, so how about 2016? Ano po yung net worth ng ating Vice President?
0: For 2016, the net worth is 34,895,997 pesos.
1: 2017, ano po yung kanyang net worth?
0: For 2017, declared net worth is 44,828,759 pesos.
1: How about in 2018? What is the Vice President's net worth?
0: For 2018, the declared net worth of the Vice President is 49,699,728 pesos.
1: How about in 2019? What is the net worth of the Vice President?
0: For 2019, it's 55,613,051 pesos.
3: For the guidance, with the indulgence of Attorney James,
1: yes,
3: for the guidance of the Senator judges as well as the public who may be viewing, yung mga taon pong nakalagay sa bandang kaliwa, yung 2007 hanggang 2019, yan po yung taon nung sal-in, pero final po yung sal-in sa susunod na taon. 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Just for clarification, so itong table mo, Attorney James, yung mga taong nasa kaliwa, yan yung taon talaga nung kabuuang yaman niya.
1: Yes, Your Honor. Just to clarify, Your Honor, when we say 2007, that pertains to her sal-in 2007 but was filed in 2008.
3: Exactly.
1: But as of December
3: 31, 2007,
1: as you eloquently put, Your Honor.
3: As stated by the presiding officer. Okay, proceed, counsel.
1: Maraming salamat po.
3: 2020,
1: Madam Witness, ano po yung net worth or kabuang kabuo ang, anyway, net worth ng ating Vice President noong 2020. Kabuo ang halaga. Netong halaga. As per corrected by Senator, the Honorable Senator Lacson.
0: For 2020, Sal-End, the declared net worth is 56,583,735 pesos and 10 centavos.
1: Sige po. Sa 2021, what is the net worth or netong halaga ng ating Vice President? Kung meron man po.
0: For 2021 Sal-End, the declared net worth of the Vice President is 65,308,841 pesos.
1: Okay, so prior to her election as Vice President, she started with 2007 in 7 million, corresponding to 7,250,497,000. And in 2021, this is now 65,308,841. And this forms part our baseline. Puntahan natin ngayon yung 2022 ng ating Vice President. Magkano na po ang net worth or netong halaga ng ating Vice President in 2022?
0: For 2022 Sal-End, the declared net worth of the Vice President is 71,658,841 pesos.
1: And in 2023, magkano na po or how much is the net worth of the Vice President in 2023?
0: For 2023, ang naka-declare po na net worth ng ating Vice President ay 77,508,841 pesos.
1: Okay, in 2024, and I'm almost done, Madam Witness, Your Honors. In 2024, what is the net worth or netong halaga? And I'm starting to like that word, netong halaga ng ating Vice President in 2024.
0: For 2024, ang nakalagay po na net worth ng ating Vice President ay 88,512,370 pesos and 22 centavos.
1: And lastly, Madam Witness, currently, what is the net worth or netong halaga ng ating Vice President in 2025?
0: For the year 2025, the declared net worth of the Vice President is 98,656,131 pesos and 20 centavos.
1: Okay. And my last question, Madam, I hope this is the last question. 2007, Madam Witness, we started at 7 million based on your testimony. 7,250,497 pesos. And in all the years of the Vice President, umakyat na ngayon sa 98 million ang kanyang net worth habang siya ay nagogobyerno. Tama po ba based sa testimony niyo?
0: Based po dun sa mga binasa kong Sal-End, yun po yung halagang naka-declare sa kanyang mga sinubmit na Sal-End sa Office of the Ombudsman.
1: Sige po. Madam Witness, maraming salamat po sa inyong pasensya. Your Honors, I thank your patience and forbearance for allowing me to ask those questions. That would conclude my direct examination, Your Honor.
3: Would you like to already cross Attorney Justin or cross after lunch?
2: May we request that we be allowed to conduct it after lunch, Your Honor.
3: Okay, you may do so. In the meantime, we will
2: thank
3: try
2: you,
3: to
2: Your
3: make
2: Honor.
3: Use of the time by allowing the Senator judges to make their interjections. The first hand I see raising subject to Annika's clearance would be Senator Judge Erwin Tulfo. You are recognized, sir. You have 2 minutes. Unless Annika has a subsequent list, kindly give it to me.
4: Maraming salamat po, Ginoong Presiding Officer. 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
0: That will call for an opinion po, Your Honor. 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Ako po yung nagpe-prepare ng sarili kong Sal-End.
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0: Tama po, Your Honor.
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0: Based on my experience din po, Your Honor, pag kasi may binenta kang property, magre-reflect siya dun sa ibang party ng salin mo, but mare-remove siya sa iyong mga other properties for, say, personal property or real property.
4: Okay. 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Ano po ba ang sinasabi ng batas? Kayo po ay abogado. What does it mean when you say cash on hand? Ito po ba ay pera na hawak mo sa kamay, pera mo sa bahay, o pera mo sa banko? What is it?
0: Again, Your Honor, this is just my
4: opinion.
0: Because I'm not an expert pagdating po dyan sa mga salin. As I said po, the Office of the Central Records Division is merely a repository of salins. But based on my experience po in accomplishing my own salin, yung cash on hand po, I interpret it as mga cash po na hawak ko. Yung at my disposal po, nasa bulsa ko, nasa pitaka ko, nasa bahay ko.
4: Okay. 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
4: Alright. 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
4: Alright. Thank you, Ms. Witness. Presiding Officer, thank you, sir.
3: Thank you. While waiting for other senator judges, the presiding officer has some interjections. Attorney Karen, tinanong kayo kanina kung magkano yung acquisition cost ng mga korporasyon. 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
0: Tama po, Your Honor.
3: Pakituro naman sa akin kung saan nakalagay yung blanco sa acquisition cost sa salin. Kindly show her the salins earlier shown. 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
0: Para po sa business interest and financial connections, wala pong nakalagay na acquisition cost, Your Honor.
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3: So, hindi po hinihiling ng SAL and FORM na ilagay ang acquisition cost?
0: Pagdating po sa business interest and financial connections, Your Honor.
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0: Opo, sa mga business interest and financial connections, Your Honor, wala pong nakalagay na para
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0: acquisition sa
3: acquisition
0: cost.
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0: Tama po, Your Honor.
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0: Ang review and compliance committee po usually is sa mga head of the agent, sa mga agencies po. Tapos sinasubmit na lang po nila sa Office of the Ombudsman as the repository agency.
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0: Nire-review po siya as to the form, usually, Your Honor.
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0: Opo.
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0: Tama po, Your Honor. 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
3: To the repository agency?
0: Yes po.
3: So, ibig sabihin po nun, pag nasubmit na po kasi sa repository, hindi na po pwedeng baguhin. 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
0: Tama po, Your Honor.
3: Pero nakalagay din doon sa parehong GS Memorandum Circular ng Civil Service, pwedeng i-correct ng declarant yung SALN niya sa susunod na taon. Hindi po ba? Ang requirement lang po is as long as it is based on honest mistake and or good faith.
0: Yes, Your Honor.
3: So pwede po, so, nagkamali ako ng deklarasyon ko ng 2025. 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Pwede po ba yan?
0: Again, Your Honor, I am not an expert as the Central Records Division is merely a repository of the records.
3: Yes, but since you're a repository, you're aware the Vice President corrected her SALN twice.
0: For 2025 po, meron po siyang sinadmit na amendment.
3: Actually, sa pagkakaalam ko, sa noong 2017, may sinabi siyang amendment for 2016. sa 2016 sala niya at noong 2020 nag-submit siya ng pagbabago sa 2019 sala niya. That should be in your records, correct?
0: Ang nakalagay lang po na check po namin is for the 2025 po. Kasi after dong submission ng May, medyo po ulit dumating ng June na amendment po.
3: So ang alam nyo lang po in 2025 correction?
0: Yes. Ang ginagawa po kasi namin, Your Honor, basta yung mga sal-ends po, tinatanggap po namin yan basta sinubmit sa amin.
3: So you're saying based on your record, walang corrected sal-end na sinubmit si Vice President Sara nung 2020 kaugnay sa 2019 sal-end niya?
0: Based on our records, Your Honor, yun po yung mga sal-ends na sinubmit niya, yung mga binigay po namin sa House of Representatives.
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0: Based on our records po, yun lang po yung mga sal-ends na meron. 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
0: Opo. Pero based on our records, Your Honor, yun po yung dalawang may dalawang sal-end siya.
3: Yung ibang corrected po, wala na. 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
0: again,
3: po kayong copy nun?
0: Your Honor, based on our records, yun lang po yung mga sal-ends na meron kami. Yun po yung sinubmit namin sa House of the Representatives.
3: Bilang mayor, sinasubmit po nila yan sa Deputy Ombudsman for Mindanao. Hindi po ba?
0: Tama po, Your Honor.
3: Lahat po ba fino-forward sa inyo?
0: Hindi po. Sila din po yung repository noon, Your Honor.
3: Hindi ikaw?
0: Kami po sa Central Records Division, ang hawak lang po namin is the President, Vice President, the Constitutional Commissions po.
3: But ma'am, you testified on the sal-end of the Vice President earlier before she became Vice President.
0: Yes, Your Honor, because we requested upon receiving the subpoena of the House of Representatives, we requested those sal-ends from
3: but
0: the...
3: But as a natural course, hindi na po pinapadala sa inyo yung records pag hindi niyo po nire-request. Nandun na po sa kanila.
0: Yes, Your Honor.
3: Okay. Senator Judge Pangilina is recognized. We can entertain Senator Judges until 12 noon to take advantage of the time. Senator Judge Pangilinan, Senator Judge Villanueva, thereafter Senator Judge Soto.
5: Yeah, just
3: you have 2 minutes, sir. You may proceed when you're ready.
5: Thank you, Mr. Presiding Officer. It's actually a follow-up to the points raised by the Presiding Officer. Attorney Bato, sabi po ninyo na noong 2017 at 20 yung walang corrected sal-end na in your possession, tama po ba?
0: Opo, Your Honor.
5: Dalawang beses daw kasi, according to our presiding officer, kinorek. Would you know kung yung sinubmit ninyo sa House of Representatives and I would assume hanggang dito sa impeachment court, would you know if it was a corrected copy? Kasi sabi nyo, isa lang eh. Or the original copy?
0: Your Honor,
5: kasi isa lang, di ba? Dalawang sinubmit, pero yung dalawang sinubmit, corrected.
0: Opo.
5: So ang tanong ko, yung sinubmit ba ninyo sa House as based on the subpoena ay yung corrected, kaya isa lang, o yung hindi corrected? Would you know? If you know.
0: Opo, Your Honor. Yung po kasing mga prior to her tenure as the Vice President, sa Mindanao po kasi galing yun. Kasi sila po yung for the local government officials ng Mindanao area. So, nung nag-request po kami sa kanila, upon receiving the subpoena from the House of the Representatives, yun po yung binigay nilang saliin sa amin, Your Honor.
5: So,
6: to answer Senator Judge Pangilinan, actually, this, what was submitted was not the corrected version because the correction only pertained to minor matters. Okay. The name of a relative that was omitted in 2019 and the address of her father, an official also at that time, in 2016. So they did not reflect it anymore in the salon. It was simply contained in a letter correcting it.
5: Okay. Thank you for the clarification, Mr. Presiding Officer. Maraming salamat, ma'am.
0: Thank you, po.
6: Thank you. Senator Judge Villanueva is recognized. You have 2 minutes, sir.
7: Yes, thank you, Mr. Presiding Officer, Mr. President. Ma'am, just to be clear lang, under the rules applicable to each of the respondents salin in 2019 to 2024, para lang po malinaw yung timeline po, kung mayroon po bang discrepancy sa salin, hanggang kailan po maaaring itama o kumpletuhin ang isang salin matapos itong ma-file at anong particular event ang nagsasara po ng correction period?
0: Sir, from what I know, based on the omnibus salin guidelines, once it's submitted to the repository agency, parang you cannot have any amendments or changes.
7: Final na po yun.
0: That's the omnibus salin guidelines provisions po.
7: Oh, eh, batay po doon sa records na binabanggit po ninyo na kayo po yung nagbabantay, ipinaalam po ba sa respondent, Vice President, ang mga particular na discrepancy kung meron man na sinasabing nakita sa kanya pong salin at binibigyan po ba siya ng pagkakataong ipaliwanag o itama ang mga ito pag hindi pa napupunta dun sa repository?
0: I wouldn't know that, sir, kasi as I've said, the Office of the Ombudsman is merely a repository agency. So kung yung correction po, dapat nasa review and compliance committee ng agency, not with the Office of the Ombudsman po.
7: So pag na-receive po, ang nangyayari lang po is that's it. Wala pong nagbe-verify or anything na ginagawa para kunyari po, ma-ensure na yung na-submit na salin ay kumpleto po in form and in substance. 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
0: We just check lang po kung halimbawa, kasi ang nagsasubmit na po sa amin ng salin is the head of the agency. 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So biniverify lang po namin based on the listings kung nandun po yung mga pangalan ng mga salins na yon.
7: 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Salamat okay po. 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
0: I'm not an expert po pagdating sa mga ganyang usapin sa salin and how other government officials filled out their salins po. So I cannot make any inference po or conclusion as to that matter po.
7: Tinanong ko po ito kasi ho, doon sa 2025 lang po in-issue ng civil service yung guidelines na kung saan binabanggit po dito na dapat maging particular ka doon sa iyong tinatawag na cash declaration, doon po sa section 26 ng memo guidelines nila. 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
0: Your Honor, again, I'm not competent to answer that. I can only answer as to my own experience.
8: Yes.
0: Even prior to this 2025 sal-in, nagde-declare na kami ng cash on hand, cash in bank separately.
7: Meaning, sa inyo pong experience, even before the issuance of these guidelines, hindi ho nilalamp sa other assets ang cash or cash in bank? In your experience?
0: In my experience, Your Honor.
7: Salamat po, Madam Witness. Thank you, Mr. President.
6: Without correcting the witness, the Chair would like to spread into the records Section 96 of the Omnibus Rules on Sal-in. Quote, corrective action after submission to repository agency. Upon submission of the original sal-ins with the repository agency, as outlined under Rule 9, corrections or amendments in the entries upon the initiative of the declarant shall no longer be allowed. But it has a second paragraph. In the subsequent compliance on the filing of the sal-in, any correction of entries, non-disclosure of which was unintended or made in good faith, shall be deemed a correction of the previous year sal-in. So, pwede po makorrect sa susunod na taon kung based in good faith nga po. Senator Judge Soto is recognized. Apologies for the slight delay.
9: No problem, Mr. Presiding Officer. Thank you very much. And just to support what Senator Villanueva has mentioned, for the record, and in addition to what you have mentioned, there is a Civil Service Commission resolution, number 1300174, issued January 24, 2013, which states that you have 30 days non-extendable from receipt of the order from your agency's head or office to complete or correct your sal-in. Merong ganun pala silang Civil Service Commission. But I have only one question, Mr. President. And this is an issue na tinalakay namin during the corona impeachment eh. So, pinagbotohan pa nga namin. Attorney, witness, a bank deposit denominated in a foreign currency is still an asset of the declarant. Di po ba?
0: Hindi ko po masasagot yan, Your Honor.
9: Alright. Malamang, may I ask the counsel for the prosecutor?
10: Again, Your Honor, prosecution, what was the question, Your Honor, again, sorry?
9: A bank deposit denominated in foreign currency is still an asset of the declarant. Tama po ba?
10: Yes, of course, Your Honor.
9: Okay, ganun din, ano? The attorney po, Attorney Justin, go ahead.
2: Yes, Your Honor.
9: Correct, okay.
2: Sorry, may I clarify the question, Your Honor?
9: Yung pong mga bank deposits na denominated in a foreign currency, dapat nakadeklara rin sa sal-in. Di po ba?
2: We will defer the construction of the law to the impeachable, to the senator judges, Your Honor. We'd rather not comment on matters of law.
9: Okay. Now, sa tagal nyo po doon, attorney, sa ombudsman, ano, at saka repository kayo, nakikita nyo po ba na doon sa mga sal-ins, ang mga nagde-deposit at nakasubmit ng mga sal-ins sa inyo, doon sa cash on hand nila o cash on bank, may nagde-deklara ng foreign currency?
0: I'm sorry, Your Honor, but we do not check po isa-isa kung ano yung mga nakalagay po na mga items na dinideclare ng mga declarant natin. We merely check po as to the forms tapos po kung nasa list sila. Pero as to the details stated therein, hindi po namin yan chine-check, Your Honor.
9: So ikaw mismo, hindi mo napapansin na let's say doon sa cash on hand, meron silang kung ilang milyon o ilang daan libo nakalagay, di ba? 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
0: Again, Your Honor, we do not check po yung mga items na nilalagay nila sa mga sal-ins nila. We merely check as to the forms po.
2: With
6: With the indulgence of Senator Judge Soto, if I may read into the records, Section 35 of the Omnibus Rules, foreign currency, personal properties such as cash on hand and in bank, as well as stocks and the like, denominated in foreign currency shall be converted for purposes of declaration into the corresponding Philippine currency equivalent at the rate of exchange prevailing, A, on the date of assumption to office for those entering government service, B, as of December 31 of the preceding calendar year for the annual filing, and C, on the date of separation from the service for those leaving the government service. So dinedeklara po, pero sa piso na po, hindi sa kung anumang foreign currency.
9: All right. Thank you, Mr. Presiding Officer. My question was answered.
6: Thank you, Your Honor. Senator Judge Ontiveros is recognized.
8: Salamat po, Mr. Presiding Officer. Madam Witness, isang clarificatory question lamang po. Para malinaw, kapag stockholder ng kumpanya, tama po ba na considered personal property yung shares of stock? At kailangan ideklara kung magkano yung acquisition cost ng shares sa ilalim ng personal properties?
11: Your Honor, I'm sorry but I'm not in the position to answer that. As again, the Office of the Ombudsman is merely a repository agency of the SALN.
8: Alright. Kung ganun, salamat, Madam Witness. Kung ganun po, Mr. Presiding Officer, kung pwede kong itanong yung prosecution at yung defense. So, Attorney James, kailangan bang ideklara kung magkano yung acquisition cost nung shares na yun sa ilalim ng personal properties kung shareholder sa kumpanya?
10: Salamat po sa tanong, Madam, Your Honor. Hindi na po ako sasagot po based on my based on my knowledge, but I'll just refer the Your Honors to Section 8 of RA 6713.
8: Yes, yung Code of Conduct and Ethical Standards,
10: po.
8: Kung saan kung saan considered asset ang stocks na dapat kasama sa SALN.
10: So ayun po, without so that I don't make any conclusions, Your Honor, I'll just refer the members of the
8: Section
10: Honorable Court
8: 8.
10: To that Section 8 of of Republic Act 6713, where it states na kailangan po parte ng SALN ang personal property at ang acquisition costs.
8: Okay.
10: At malinaw po doon ang ginagamit na word ay end acquisition cost in relation to personal property. Yan lang naman po ang sinasabi ng batas.
8: Alright. Salamat po, Mr. Presiding Officer. Kasi yung unang nabasa ko pa lamang dun sa Section 8 na yun ay all other assets such as investments, cash on hand or in banks, stocks, bonds, and the like.
10: Idagdag ko lang po, Your Honors, if you'll allow it, with your kind permission po. Ang personal property po, kasama rin po yan. Based dun sa section na yan, kasama po dyan ang stocks and other investments.
8: Okay. Salamat po, Mr. Presiding Officer. Kung may gustong i-comment din ang defense sa tanong ko tungkol dun sa kung kailangan ilista yung acquisition cost ng stocks sa ilalim ng personal properties kung shareholder sa kumpanya.
2: Thank you, Your Honor, for considering the side of the defense. But again, having in mind the position and reminders of the presiding officer, we defer matters of conclusions of law to each of you, Senator Judges, Your Honor.
6: With the indulgence of Senator Judge Risa,
8: as
6: earlier asked by the presiding officer, Attorney James, ba't wala sa form? Saan ko ilalagay kung gusto ko ilagay? You're correct in citing the law, but even if the official wanted to, where and how will he put it when we're supposed to fill out a prescribed form?
10: May I respond, Your
6: Honor? Of course. I'm asking you, Counsel.
10: Your Honor, as I mentioned po, this is not me mentioning this, Your Honor, it's just the law. Section 8 po, personal properties and acquisition costs.
6: I agree with what the law says, but we're talking, yesterday your expert witness said it comes in a prescribed form.
10: Yes po.
6: I asked if it was illegal for the president and vice president to have business interests, then why do their forms still contain that?
10: Yes.
6: And she said it's a standard form. Fine. So it's a standard form. It's pro forma, she said.
3: So why does this pro forma form not include a line or column for acquisition cost for businesses if that is the requirement of the law?
1: Your Honor, if I may.
3: If you know, Counselor.
1: I'll try my best to know, Your Honor. Kasi po yung stocks is considered as personal property. So dapat po nandun sa personal property portion yung stocks.
3: Hindi, nakahiwalay na table yun eh.
1: Hindi, I'm not arguing.
3: As you said,
1: you haven't
3: filled out the form.
1: I'm not arguing, Your Honor. I understand the form that there are two portions, the business interest and the personal properties, Your Honor. And this, I'm not trying to influence the Honorable Court, but our understanding, Your Honor, is that because these are personal properties like investments, and if you look at the form, Your Honor, there is also no separate portion for investments because these are all considered as personal properties. And I think the CSE is in a better position to answer this. But based on our stand, Your Honor, it has to be included in the personal property if we are to believe that SALN should be...
3: So you lump it there?
1: Yes, Your Honor, that is our position.
3: You lump it there, personal properties?
1: Yes, and I may just add, it has to be itemized, Your Honor. That is our position.
3: But that's not in the guidelines anymore as well, Counsel. Anyway, Attorney Risa, Senator Judge Risa, apologies for the interjection.
8: It's all right.
3: Just to clarify.
8: Apo, salamat po, Mr. Presiding Officer. Ito pa po, sa Section 30 on inclusion, nasa omnibus rules po on SALN, personal property refers to jewelry, appliances, furniture, motor vehicles, and other tangible movable properties of value. So, kitang-kita po natin sa forms kanina. This shall also include, nasabi ko na po, investments or other assets such as cash on hand or in the bank, negotiable instruments, securities, stocks, bonds, and the like. So, siguro yung huling observation ko na lamang po, Mr. Presiding Officer, hindi ko palang maalala sa puntong ito kung sino po sa impeachment trial na ito ay nagbanggit. 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
3: Yesterday, that was discussed.
8: Ng batas.
3: Mr. That was discussed yesterday.
8: Yes, Mr. Presiding Officer. Salamat po sa parehong recollection din pala sa alaala ko. Salamat po, Madam Witness. Salamat po, Mr. Presiding Officer.
3: Thank you, the Senate President. Then we break for lunch.
12: Thank you, Mr. Presiding Officer. Just to continue yung discussion on the corporations. Madam Witness, itong corporations, nakita ko sa mga network, sa mga SALN, hindi naka-declare yung acquisition cost. So, ibig sabihin na may possibility na yung net worth is undervalued. Kasi walang value yung mga corporations eh.
11: I cannot make that inference, Your Honor, kasi as I've said, the Office of the Ombudsman is merely a repository agency. So, as to the SALN po of anyone, kung undervalued yon dahil hindi po nag-declare ng acquisition cost, hindi po namin yon masasabi, Your Honor.
12: Can I ask the prosecution, since you raised this non-declaration, is that a possibility na undervalued yung net worth? Because there's no value in the corporation. It's declared, but there's no value. Ibig sabihin, the corporation, the acquisition cost might be, might be millions.
1: Your Honor, without concluding anything, yes, it can be a possibility. That's why precisely, Your Honor, it has to be declared para po klaro at the onset kung ano po talaga yung corresponding na amounts or value ng mga shares of stock.
12: So, yung napakita kanina ng mga, yung pinakita mong mga net worth can be undervalued because walang value yung corporation eh.
1: Yes, Your Honor. That's
12: alam
1: a naman
12: yung liabilities.
1: Diba? That's a possibility.
12: Alam natin yung asset but blanco yung acquisition cost for corporations. I would assume there's a value for that. No? Pag linagay mo yun, di lalaki yung net worth.
1: Opo. At yun po yung line of questioning ko kanina, Your Honor. That's a possibility po.
12: Okay. And in that case, so I was looking at the SALNs, tatanong ko ulit si Madam Witness, kung that is the case, kailan pwedeng i-correct o lagyan ng value ng declarant yung mga corporations? Kasi hindi natin, based dito sa SALN, hindi natin nakikita yung true net worth eh. No? Kasi walang value yung corporation. Ngayon, kung gusto na ngayon ng declarant lagyan ng value, kailan niya pwedeng lagyan ng value?
11: Your Honor, again, the Office of the Ombudsman cannot make any comment on that po.
12: Yeah, kung gusto lang niya i-correct, let's say gusto niya i-correct or... kagaya ng sinabi ni presiding officer, nalito lang siya doon sa column, gusto niya nalagyan. Kailan niya pwedeng, kailan ng deadline sa pagkokorek?
11: Ang submission po kasi natin ng SALN is every 30th of the April po, pero that's for the agency. So Office of the Ombudsman po, currently ang guidelines po namin states that ang submission po to the office as the repository agency is every 30th of June. So pag na-submit na po siya sa amin, Your Honor, as to the changes po pertaining to those assets, aside from the form and other clerical or minimal error, hindi na po pwede, Your Honor.
12: So in other words, every year, kasi tinitignan ko yung pinesent na SALN, every year walang value yung corporation. So every year, possibility lang naman to, ah. There's a possibility na undervalued the net worth. Kasi walang correction eh. No? Tinitingnan ko itong pinesent na SALN.
11: Your Honor, I cannot make that inference po based on the records.
12: I'll ask the prosecution. Is that a possibility? I'm just saying whether it's a possibility or not.
10: Yes, Your Honor. I think that's also precisely why there is a corrective mechanism so that kung meron mang pong mali na hindi sadya, pwede pong makorek. Ang problema lang po, pag tuloy-tuloy na wala naman, tuloy-tuloy yung declaration, tapos wala naman pong correction. But I'll leave that judgment to the Honorable Court, Your Honor.
12: Alright. Balikan ko si Ms. Witness. Kanina nasabi ng ating former Senate President Tito Soto yung foreign currency deposit. Kung meron kang foreign currency deposit, saan mo ilalagay siya? Saan mo i-declare siya in your SALN?
11: Your Honor, I haven't experienced declaring foreign currency deposit.
12: Not you, but since you're the custodian, you've been working in the Ombudsman for quite some time, since 2010. Kung may nagtanong sa'yo, saan ko i-declare yung dollar account ko? Saan niya ilalagay in the columns?
11: Generally, Your Honor, bank deposits are declared under the personal properties.
12: In personal properties. So, doon niya ilalagay yung kanyang personal properties. Yung foreign currency deposits niya. Next will be, dito sa mga SALNs ni VP Sara, may nakita ba kayong kulang sa declaration ng SALNs? May years ba na kulang?
11: You mean po, Your Honor, meron pong year na hindi nag-submit?
12: Yes.
11: For 2013 po, Your Honor, wala po kaming record ng kanyang 2013 SALN.
12: 1 year lang?
11: For 2014 po, wala din po.
12: So how many years ang kulang? Give me complete answers kasi wag piecemeal.
11: 2013 and 2014 po, wala. May certification po yung Office of the Mindanao na wala pong silang nakitang on records ng 2013 and 2014 SALNs.
12: And then, nakita ko sa rules na pagbagong assumption mo sa office, kailangan mo rin mag-declare ng SALN, tama?
11: Yes, Your Honor.
12: It, because of this rule, kompleto ba yung declaration ni VP Sara sa kanyang SALN?
11: Nakita lang po namin is for the 2013, wala po siyang exit SALN.
12: Okay.
11: Pero as to the entry SALN, hindi po, mukhang kompleto naman po. Yung exit SALN lang po ng 2013 ang wala.
12: Itong dalawang years na sinabi niya walang SALN, ano ang corrective mechanism dyan? Assuming nakalimutan lang, assuming nakaligtaan ng accountant, kailan siya pwedeng mag-correct? Based on your knowledge with itong ganitong declaration of SALN?
11: Based on our on my understanding po pagdating sa non-filing po ng SALN, kasi nga po may deadlines po as to the filing of SALN. Kung magpapile po siya ng late, say, after 30th of June, which is the deadline for the Office of the Ombudsman, tatanggapin pa rin po namin yon, but that would be labeled as a late filing.
12: Nasabi sa akin ng ating presiding officer in 2013-2014, di naman public official si VP Sara.
11: Parang nag-end po yung term niya noong 2013, June 30, 2013.
12: So, ang dapat mag-file siya ng SALEN?
11: Yes po.
12: Bago siya, bago matapos yung kanyang...
11: Exit SALEN po.
12: 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And then, another question, no? Pag fina-file ba sa inyo, do you

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1: Your Honor, hindi po namin ginagawa yon because we only accept po yung mga sal-ends lang po ng mga public officials. No attachments needed po.
0: So ministerial lang, tinatanggap yes, nyo po. At repository lang kayo?
1: Yes po, Your Honor.
0: Alright, thank you, Mr. Presiding Officer.
2: Habol, bago mag-go, Senator Judge Pangilinan, before we break for lunch, for your interjection.
3: Yes, thank you, Mr. Presiding Officer. Attorney Batu, tinitingnan nyo, sabi nyo kanina, yung correctness nung filed SAL-N on the basis of yung form.
1: Opo, Your Honor.
3: Okay. 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
1: Tama po.
3: Okay. 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Mayroong declaration on business interest on one hand, pero meron din declaration on personal anong tawag doon? Personal properties.
1: Tama po yun.
3: So merong business interest, merong personal properties, hindi ba, sa form?
1: Tama po.
3: So tinitingnan nyo yun, di ba? So walang acquisition cost area sa business interest. Pero naalala ko kasi kahapon, sabi ni Justice Kabutahitang, na based on the law, kinakailangan yung personal properties dinedeklara. So there is a separate declaration or form, sa form, yung personal property declaration, di ba?
1: Opo.
3: At naroon, sa personal property declaration, yung acquisition cost.
1: Nandun po.
3: Okay, so it may not be in the business interest form, part of the form, but it is in the personal properties part of the form, yung nire-require yung acquisition cost.
1: Tama po, Your Honor.
3: Okay, yun lang, just to clarify that. So may requirement ng acquisition cost for personal properties and shares would be considered personal property.
1: Yes po, meron po tayong acquisition cost of form para po sa personal properties, Your Honor.
3: Okay, thank you. I think yun yung siguro clarification lang, no, na oo, wala sa business interest yung acquisition cost, pero kung considered personal property ang shares, merong acquisition cost requirement doon sa personal properties. Thank you. You just clarify that. Maraming salamat.
2: That's what I do too in my cell and for my law firm, Senator Judge Pangilinan. I put it there in personal property para may acquisition. Anyway, let's break for lunch. We shall resume at 12:45. Trial is on recess for lunch.
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1: Impeachment coverage. 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
2: Yes, Your Honor.
1: Salamat po. Nakapag-lunch po kayo?
2: Konti po, Your Honor.
1: Tama yan. 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Para lahat tayo konti lang. Are you ready with your cross, Attorney Justin?
3: Yes, Your Honor. With the court's permission.
1: You may proceed when you're ready.
3: Thank you, Your Honor. Attorney Karen Batu, magandang hapon po.
2: Good afternoon, sir.
3: I just have some questions for you this afternoon po. Yes, simulan sir. Po natin. You are appearing today as the representative of the Office of the Ombudsman. Tama po?
2: Yes, sir. As the officer in charge of the Central Records Division.
3: Yes, correct. And pardon is if I have to ask this again. This
2: yes,
3: is
2: sir.
3: Just to confirm. You're of course a lawyer, Attorney Batu, correct?
2: Yes, Your Honor.
3: Yes. And it is in these capacities that you actually identified the sal-ends of the Vice President, including those nung Vice Mayor at Mayor po siya ng Davao City. Tama po ba?
2: As the officer in charge po ng records.
3: Yes, so you identified those in today's hearing as the officer in charge.
2: Yes.
3: Yes. Now, those include the sal-ends filed by the Vice President when she was a Vice Mayor, correct?
2: Tama po.
3: And you confirm that a Vice Mayor is not an impeachable officer, correct?
2: Yes po.
3: And you also identified sal-ends that were filed by the Vice President during the time that she was the mayor, correct?
2: Yes po.
3: Particularly the two terms, correct?
2: Yes po.
3: And as a lawyer, Attorney Batu, you can also confirm that a mayor is not an impeachable officer, correct?
2: Tama po.
3: And you also identified sal-ends when she was a vice president, correct?
2: Yes, sure.
3: Particularly, these are the sal-ends on 2022, 2023, 2024, 2025, correct?
2: Yes, sir.
3: And you confirm that these are the sal-ends that she filed when she was an impeachable officer. Tama?
2: Yes, sir.
3: Yes. Now, you also confirm that this is not the first time that you testified under oath in relation to the impeachment of the Vice President.
4: Objection, Your Honor. There was no answer relative to that, Your Honor, in the direct examination.
1: Let's give
3: That's
1: him
3: why I'm asking, Your Honor, during cross, Your Honor.
1: Let's give him sufficient leeway, Counsel.
4: We submit, Your Honor.
2: This is the first time, sir.
3: So are you now telling us, Attorney Batu, that you did not appear before the House of Representatives Committee on Justice?
2: Yes, but I was not sworn in during that time.
3: So when you testified during that hearing, you were not sworn in by the House
2: yes.
3: of Representatives. But you confirm that you attended that hearing.
2: Yes.
3: And you confirm that questions were propounded and questions were answered by you.
2: Yes.
3: And this was particularly the hearing on April 2026 that you were not sworn in, correct?
2: Yes, sir.
3: Okay. It's okay, Attorney Batu. You also even attended that hearing together with the Ombudsman himself, correct?
2: Yes, sir.
3: And this was the our current Ombudsman, Jesus Crispin Remulla, correct?
2: Yes, sir.
3: Now, you identified all the sal-ends today. My questions are very simple. In testifying today, however, you confirm for the record, Attorney Batu, that you have no personal knowledge on the assets that were declared in all these sal-ends. Tama po ba?
2: Yes, sir. I have no personal knowledge on the sal-end, on the listed personal properties there, but what was just written
3: yes.
2: in the sal-ends.
3: Whether it be the assets under the name of Sara Z. Duterte, correct? No
2: Basta
3: personal
2: kung,
3: knowledge?
2: Yes. No personal knowledge as to the... other than what is written in the
3: and
2: form.
3: And no personal knowledge as well to the assets under Manasseh R. Carbio, correct?
2: Yes, sir.
3: You also confirmed that you also have no personal knowledge on the liabilities indicated in all these sal-ends you identified today, correct?
2: Yes, sir.
3: Whether it be liabilities under the name of Sara Z. Duterte, correct?
2: Yes, sir.
3: Or whether Manasseh R. Carbio, correct?
2: Yes, sir.
3: You also have no personal knowledge in relation to the net worths declared in all these sal-ends, correct?
2: Yes, sir.
3: Whether it be again for Sara Z. Duterte, correct?
2: Yes, sir.
3: Or whether it be po for Manasseh R.
2: Yes, sir.
3: Tama naman. And you also confirm that you also have no personal knowledge on the disclosure of business interest and financial connections in all these sal-ends. Tama po ba?
2: Yes, other than what is written in the sal-ends po na binasa ko, yun lang po yung alam ko.
3: Yes. Now, now my question is, in all these sal-ends from 2007 to the current 2025, are you aware of any investigation, particularly in relation to these SALENs?
2: Sir, I am not here to discuss those things kasi I am here as the OIC of the records section lang, records division lang po.
3: My question is simple. If you're not aware, Attorney Ba, are you aware or you are not
4: aware? As an answer, Your Honor, the witness has said that has already responded accordingly.
3: Your Honor, the witness was not responsive, Your Honor. May we just respectfully invoke the rule to direct the witness to witness. Directly answer whether she's aware or not aware, Your Honor.
1: Witness will please answer. The witness is a lawyer. She may answer if she knows. Yes, Attorney Karen? Alam niyo po ba o hindi? Were you aware or not?
2: Can I have that question again,
3: yeah.
2: Please?
3: My question again, Attorney Bato, is aware po ba kayo on any investigation that was conducted by the Office of the Ombudsman in relation to all the SILENs that you identified today? Only if you're aware.
2: Again, as the record section, OIC ng Records Division, I am not privy to those information unless I'll check it right now.
3: Okay. Thank you, Attorney Bato. It's okay. Now, as a lawyer and a public officer yourself po, and you mentioned you've been one since 2003, tama po ba?
2: Yes.
3: Yes. You are aware naman that the law governing the submission of SALEN is Republic Act 6713 or the Code of Conduct on Ethical Standards for Public Officials and Employees. Tama po ba?
2: Yes.
3: And particularly, in relation to SALENs, that would be Section 8 of 6713. Tama?
2: Yes, sir.
3: Yes. And now, I'm just going to show you Section 8 of 6713. Your Honor, may we also request that it be flashed, Your Honor. And for the record, we are flashing the witness of said provision.
1: You may proceed. Kindly zoom it into the relevant section.
4: Your Honor, may we ask the assisting lawyer to approach the witness to check the documents that is being shown?
1: Yes, continuing authority to both assisting counsels from both parties are given.
4: Thank you, Your Honors.
3: Attorney Bato,
2: yes.
3: Do you have the copy of the law with
2: yes,
3: you?
2: Yes, sir.
3: Yeah, particularly on Section 8 po?
2: Opo.
3: Yes. Now, my question is, you confirm that based on that law, there is nothing that specifically requires a separate line declaration for cash on hand / cash deposit in a public officer's SALEN, correct?
0: XFM. Impeachment coverage. XFM.
2: What is the question again, boss?
3: My question is, Attorney Bato, allow me to repeat upon your request po. You confirm that there is nothing in that law that specifically requires a separate line declaration for cash on hand / cash deposit in a public officer's SALEN.
2: If I may read lang po yung nakalagay dito, the two documents shall contain information on the following: all other assets such as investments, cash on hand or in banks, stocks, bonds, and the like.
3: Yes. I am asking you specifically on line item. Can you please tell us whether there is a specific requirement on a line item or a line declaration or an itemized declaration under that law?
0: XFM. Impeachment coverage.
2: Can I be clarified on that po? When you say line item, parang ano pong ibig nyo sabihin?
3: I'm referring to in the SALEN that there is a specific itemized row for cash on bank and cash deposit. Is there a requirement under that law?
1: Counsel, to clarify, you're referring to the SALEN form?
3: Yes. Yes, Your Honor.
1: Sa SALEN form po ba, Attorney Karen, meron pong nakalagay na specific na blanco, column, o linya para sa cash on hand?
3: To clarify, Your Honor, as required by law or 6713.
1: As required by law.
2: Sa SALEN form po, from what I know, wala pong nakalagay kasi ng mga any items for line items for any personal properties or real properties.
3: We will accept that answer, Your Honor.
1: Move
3: May I proceed,
1: counsel.
3: Your Honor?
1: Move on, counsel.
3: Yes. And my next question, Attorney Bato, still on that Section 8, is there an express prohibition on lumping personal properties with other personal properties in declaring these in your SALEN?
0: XFM. XFM. Impeachment coverage. Impeachment coverage.
2: None, sir.
3: None. So there is no, please confirm that there is no prohibition on collective declaration, correct?
2: Based po dito sa Section 8, wala pong express prohibition.
3: Thank you po. Attorney Batu, syempre, as a lawyer and a public officer yourself, you would be aware that the form of SALN is also prescribed by our Civil Service Commission. Tama po ba?
2: Yes, sir.
3: Yes. And you mentioned that you first became a public officer in 2003, correct?
2: Yes, sir.
3: That was also, of course, the first time that you submitted the SALNs.
2: Yes, sir.
3: And how many years has it been since you have become a public officer?
2: 23 years.
3: Yes. And of course, in the 23 years that you have become a public officer, you are aware that the SALN form changed through the years to reflect the law, the implementing rules, and other CSE issuances. Tama
2: yes,
3: po
2: sir.
3: Ba?
2: Yes, sir. Yes.
3: Now, let's go back to the SALN forms. Are you aware that the first SALN form, uniform SALN form, is the 1994 revised SALN form, which was adopted through CSC Memorandum Circular Number 2, Series of 1994.
2: Siyempre sir, hindi ko na yan matandaan. I am no longer aware of that. It's okay. Pardon me.
3: It's okay, Attorney Batu, of course. But now I'm confronting you.
4: Objection, Your Honor, please. Your Honor, it's very, and I don't mean to lecture, I'm really sorry about this, but it's very basic, Your Honor, that if the witness has already said that he is not aware of the document, hindi na po pwedeng sumunod yung question na, ay kinoconfront ko po kayo nito ngayon. Kasi kailangan po muna niyang i-identify, authenticate, within her personal knowledge po ba yun. And that is not a technical objection, Your Honor. That is in due fairness to the witness. Kasi hindi po pwede kung ano-ano lang yung confront sa kanila. In fact, I'm not even sure, Your Honor, if that is already the official 1994 SALN because there was no witness who authenticated it. But if they want to continue to authenticate it, they should do so at the time when they present their witness. But and so far as we are concerned, the witness has already said, no, hindi ako familiar.
3: Your Honor, if I may respond.
4: Your Honor.
5: Attorney Justin, the witness said she cannot remember and she apologizes for not remembering.
3: Your Honor.
5: I'm hoping, Attorney Justin, you will confront the witness with
3: yes,
5: the document.
3: Yes, precisely, Your Honor. We are in the process of confronting.
5: Confront the witness with the document.
3: Yes, Your Honor. Thank you, Your Honor. Attorney Batu, in front of you is the CSE Memorandum Circular Number 2, Series of 1994, which, of course, this Honorable Court can take judicial notice of.
4: Your Honor,
3: in
4: on
3: the
4: that,
3: 1990,
4: on that
3: and
4: note,
3: attached to that is the I'm not finished with my question.
5: Kindly allow Attorney Justin to finish.
3: Thank you,
5: his
3: Your
5: question.
3: Honor.
4: I will do so, Your Honor. Certainly.
3: And attached to that is the 1994 revised SALN form. Can you please go over the 1994
4: before
3: revised
4: the witness
3: SALN
4: answers,
3: form?
4: Your Honor?
5: She's not yet going to answer. She's going to go over it. Yes, Attorney James. What's your objection?
4: Yun po sana yung tinatanong ko kanina, Your Honor. Kasi may dokumento ngayon dito na sinasabi ng defense that the court can take judicial notice. But I'm not sure about that, Your Honor, kasi nga po, wala namang witness na nagsasabi from the CSC or from whatever government office that would say that this is actually the 1994 template SALN. Now, if the court would say, Your Honor, that this is indeed so, then I would defer. However, at this point, we do not have any witness or any other way to know if this is indeed. For all we know, Your Honor, this is fabricated, this is not the real 1994 template SALN. Just to be fair to the witness, Your Honor, please.
3: Attorney, Your Honor.
5: Attorney Justin, of course.
3: Three levels of responses. Comment. First, there is no rule under trial that you need to authenticate a document before you can confront a witness. Number two, we will take exception to the accusation of the prosecution of the possibility that this is fabricated. For the record, Your Honor, this document, CSE Memorandum Circular Number 20, Series of 1994, was downloaded from the CSC website itself. And this Honorable Court can confirm it, Your Honor, right now, Your Honor. And third, Your Honor, precisely we are confronting the witness of the document to confirm the contents thereof, Your Honor. There's no prohibition. I'm on cross, Your Honor.
5: Given that she's the record keeper as well, I presume she kept all of the records even in the previous years prior to her assumption as OIC. If you know, ma'am, kindly answer the question of Attorney of the Council for the respondents.
4: We submit, Your Honor. Thank you.
5: Thank you,
3: Your Honor.
5: James.
3: May I proceed, Your Honor?
5: Please proceed.
3: Ma'am, nasa inyo na po yung 1994 SALN form. Now, can you confirm, ma'am, that in the prescribed 1994 SALN form, there is no separate disclosure line for cash on hand / cash deposit on under real properties, personal properties rather, correct?
2: Yes. Yes, sir.
3: So wala, tama?
2: Wala po.
3: Yes. And you also confirm, please go to the next page, ma'am, which is the disclosure of business interest. You also confirm that in the disclosure of business interest, there is no row, or there is no column rather, for the

0: PSC website to disabuse the prosecution.
1: Your Honor, of the word disabuse, maybe just manifest, Your Honor. And I think just a point of, if you'll allow it, Your Honor, I promise to be very brief.
2: Go ahead, okay. Attorney James.
1: Thank you, Your Honor. Again po, Your Honor, kahit naman po sa cross, direct, the duty to authenticate, to identify, is not dispensed with. It's still part of it. You have to do it. If the witness would say, teka lang, di ko ata alam yan eh, that would have ended it, Your Honor. But I have deferred. I'll just go on. But again, Your Honor, the statements of the good counsel here na downloaded na ito is not authentication, Your Honor. Even if it's coming from a official portal, how would we know? Or how would the court know? Sabi lang po nila yun eh.
2: Well, counsel, again, Attorney Karen is the records keeper of the Office of the Ombudsman, is the repository. She should be familiar with the forms and as it changed through the years, as she testified to earlier. And since she was already a public officer at that time, she already filed her own SALN in 2013 and would be familiar with the form, if she knows. Again,
1: under those lines, we submit, Your Honor. Thank you.
2: Thank you, Attorney James. Please proceed, Attorney Justin.
3: Thank you. Do you have it with you na po, Attorney Batu?
4: Yes, sir.
3: Yes. Now, you confirm that under that 2013 revised SALN form, there is no separate disclosure line or row for cash on hand or cash deposit for personal properties, correct?
4: Yes, sir. But based on this SALN form I'm holding right now, wala pong item ganun.
3: And you confirm on the next page po, if I may request you to do so, under the business disclosure declaration part, there is also no separate column for the acquisition cost of business interests. Correct?
4: Yes, sir. For this SALN form, wala pong nakalagay na acquisition cost for the business interest and financial connections.
3: Maraming salamat, Attorney Bato. Pasensya, puntahan po natin yung 2015. Now, I am now showing you the 2015 revised SALN form. This was adopted for the record through CSC Resolution 1500088 on January 23, 2015. Do you have the document already with you, Attorney Karen?
4: Yes, sir.
3: Attorney Karen, puntahan po natin yung table for disclosures on personal properties. Are you there na po?
4: Yes, sir.
3: Okay. My same question. In that 2015 revised SALN form, there is also no separate disclosure line or row for cash on hand slash cash deposit. Correct? In that template.
4: Sir, okay lang po ba sabihin ko na hindi ko makita kasi medyo darken yung...
3: It's okay, it's okay. You can say that.
4: Yes, dito po sa personal properties, yung sa column, yung sa heading, hindi ko siya makita on this copy po.
3: Yes, but you can also not find anything that states cash on hand or cash on bank. On the copy, on the face of that copy.
4: Apo, dito po wala po nakalagay okay, na line
3: you.
4: Item.
3: Now, can you please go over the next page po on that 2015 revised SALN form, Attorney Batu? Can you also confirm that there is no column for the acquisition cost in relation to business disclosure?
4: Again, sir, if I'm just basing this on this SALN form, medyo dark po yung heading ng column.
3: Yes. So you cannot see any word that says acquisition cost, even on the basis of that copy po.
4: Sir, sorry, pero hindi ko talaga siya makita.
3: It's fine, Attorney Bato. Thank you so much. Let's proceed, Attorney Bato. I am now showing you the latest form or the 2025 revised SALN form. This was adopted through CSC Resolution number 2500632 or the 2025 Omnibus Rules on SALN promulgated last June 25, 2025. Do you have it with you na po, Attorney?
4: Sir. Yes,
3: Attorney,
4: sir.
3: Puntahan natin yung personal properties. You confirm that there is also no separate disclosure line for cash on hand slash cash deposit.
4: Yes, sir. There is no separate line item for cash on bank or
3: and
4: cash on hand.
3: On the next page po, please. You also confirm that with respect to business disclosure, there is no column for acquisition cost. Tama po ba?
4: Yes, sir. There is no separate column for acquisition cost.
3: Okay, maraming salamat. Let's move on, Attorney Batu. Maraming salamat. You also confirm that nag-i-issue din po yung Civil Service Commission na mga guidelines on how to fill up a SALN. Tama po ba?
4: Yes, sir.
3: Okay. Now, and you were a public officer since 2003.
4: Yes,
3: you
4: sir.
3: Must

0: be aware that in 2013, the CSC promulgated the 2013 guidelines in the filling out of Statement of Assets, Liabilities, and Net Worth or Memorandum Circular Number 2, Series of 2013. Are you well aware of that po?
1: Hindi na, sir.
0: It's okay.
1: I can no longer recall that.
0: It's okay, Attorney Bato. Please allow me to assist you. Attorney Bato, I am now confronting you with the 2013 guidelines in filling out SAL and forms. Do you have it with you? May we just request that it be flashed?
2: 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Impeachment coverage. Impeachment coverage.
0: Tech booth, please. Pasensya po, Attorney Karen.
2: 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Impeachment coverage. Impeachment coverage.
0: Okay. Attorney Karen, I hope you could see from that distance. And just please do inform us.
1: Pwedeng i-enlarge
0: yes,
1: po ng
0: konti sana.
3: Your Honor, before that, can we just ask if the hard copy can be given to the witness so that she may, there's no difficulty in her reading, Your Honor?
4: I don't think they have one right now.
0: Yeah, Your Honor, apologies. We will be candid to this court. We don't have the hard copy as of the moment. 2013 guidelines. But we have a soft copy, Your Honor. And this is still sourced from the CSC website. Sorry, Your Honor, we have it actually. It's page on, can you please scroll down on personal properties? There. Okay. Yes, Your Honor, for the record, we are confronting the witness. We do sincerely apologize for the hiccup. But we will proceed, Your Honor. Now, Attorney Bato, do you have it na?
1: Yes, sir.
0: Are you in the portion of personal properties po?
1: Yes, sir.
0: Just to clarify, there's also another page behind which is still personal properties. Can you please look at it?
1: Yes, sir.
0: Yes, you confirm it. Okay, now my question, Attorney Bato. You confirm that in those guidelines, there is no prohibition on collective declaration of cash on hand or cash deposit with other personal properties. Can you please peruse that guideline?
2: XFM. Impeachment coverage. Impeachment
3: portion,
2: coverage.
3: Sorry, Your Honor, I just want to be clarified. Which portion are we looking at, Your Honor? Because there appears to be an enumeration from O to O. No.
0: Can you please stick to the personal properties tech booth? Yes.
3: Yeah.
0: Your Honor, we confirm.
3: If I may just finish, Your Honor, please. There appears to be five. Enumerations there, and for clarity to the witness, I'm not sure which one is being asked. Is it Q, where it states that personal properties collectively acquired or are of minimal value may be declared generally or collectively? Is that the one, Your Honor?
0: Your Honor,
4: let's wait for Attorney Justin.
0: Your Honor, I already guided the witness to look into the subsections under the heading personal properties, Your Honor, before I ask my question.
4: So kindly look at it, ma'am. And what is your question, Attorney Justin?
0: Attorney Bato, tapos na po kayo. Or do you need more time po?
1: Sige, sir.
0: Okay.
1: Done na po.
0: My question po, Attorney Bato, is there an express prohibition for lumping cash on hand or cash deposit with other personal properties?
1: Wala naman pong prohibition on any matter po dito sa personal properties.
0: Thank you po. Let's go to the 2025 Omnibus Rules or the one adopted through CSC Resolution 2500632. Ito po yung latest kinukumpirma nyo or are you aware of it?
1: Yes, sir.
0: Now, still, on the portion for personal properties, is there any express prohibition on collective declaration of cash on hand or cash deposit with other personal properties?
2: XFM. Impeachment coverage. Impeachment coverage.
1: Sir, yes, wala pong prohibition on lumping.
0: Okay, next. Let's move on, Attorney Bato. Now, earlier during the interjections of the good Senator judges, you were asked about corrections po.
1: Opo.
0: Yes. Now, are you aware that under the 2025 Onibusal and rules adopted by CSC, which is the one in front of you,
1: Apo.
0: Are you aware of what Section 95 thereof states?
1: Section 195?
2: XFM. Impeachment coverage. Impeachment coverage.
1: Yes.
0: Now, can you just confirm? Am I correct that under Section 95, it states, correction when allowed. Minor and substantial correction to the SALN is allowed after filing with the department, agency, or office concerned and during the implementation of its SALN review and compliance procedure. You confirm that that section is there?
1: Yes, sir.
0: Okay, next question. You confirm that Section 96 states, and I quote, corrective action after submission to the repository agency. Upon submission of the original SALNs, any correction of entries, the non-disclosure of which was Upon submission of the original SALNs with the repository agency, as outlined under Rule 9, corrections or amendments in the entries upon the initiative of the declarant shall no longer be allowed. And paragraph 2 thereof states, in the subsequent compliance on the filing of the SALN, any correction of entries, the non-disclosure of which was unintended or made in good faith, shall be deemed a correction of the previous SALN. You confirm that provision?
1: Yes, sir. It's written here.
0: Yes. Now, my next question is, are you aware of Ombudsman Memorandum Circular Number 3, Series of 2025?
1: Yes, sir.
0: Now, do you confirm that in Section 5 thereof, it states, and I quote, any public official or employee who files a corrected, amended, or supplementary SALN with their respective agency must ensure that a copy of such corrected filing is submitted to the appropriate Office of the Ombudsman within 30 calendar days from the date of correction. Do you confirm that?
1: Yes, sir.
0: In other words, the Ombudsman should also be furnished with a copy of those corrected SALNs.
1: Yes, sir.
0: Correct? Okay, thank you. Now, last few questions, Attorney Batu.
1: Yes, sir.
0: Earlier, you were asked by Senator Judges and about opinions in relation to SALN. To clarify, those were in relation to your personal experience, correct?
1: Yes, sir.
0: But you are not competent today to testify or conclude in relation to the SALN of the Vice President.
1: Sir, as I've said, my testimony will be limited to what is written in the submitted SALNs of the Vice President.
0: In fact, Attorney Batu, that is your consistent statement, because do you recall before the hearing of the Committee on Justice of House of Representatives, do you recall making this statement, and I quote, we cannot make any conclusion on the ano po, basta kung ano lang po yung binasa nyo, we can confirm na iyon po yung nakalagay sa SALN nila, Your Honor. Correct?
1: Yes, sir.
0: You recall making that statement?
1: Yes, sir.
0: So when asked about anything in relation to the SALN of our client, the Vice President, you are not competent to say whether it is irregular, correct?
1: Yes, sir.
0: You are not competent to say whether it is unusual, correct?
1: Yes, sir.
0: You are not competent to say whether it is wrong or defective, correct?
1: Yes, sir.
0: So in testifying in today's trial, allow me to conclude. So in testifying today's trial, you cannot conclude whether the Vice President has or does not have ill-gotten wealth.
3: Objection,
0: correct?
3: Your Honor. Irrelevant, Your Honor. We've given leeway. We've let the witness answer despite the line of question being irrelevant. It was clear from the very start that the witness was only testifying based on the records. And we've been fair with the witness in our direct examination, only asking her to do that.
4: We get it, counsel. Attorney Justin, move on.
3: Thank you, Your Honor.
0: Thank you, Your Honor. In that case, no further questions, Your Honor.
4: Any redirect, Attorney James?
0: Maraming salamat, Attorney.
3: If you'll allow me, Your Honor, just a few.
4: Of course. Please proceed with the redirect, Attorney James.
3: Maraming salamat po. Madam Witness, I just have probably two questions. Nakita niyo po yung mga SALNs na pinakita kanina sa inyo, no? I forgot the years, but anyway, these are previous forms of the SALN. At ang tanong po sa inyo kanina ay wala pong line item na cash. Tama po?
1: Tama po.
3: Meron din po bang line, looking back at that those SALNs, what other line items is contained there? If you recall, unless we can show it again, if you can show it again po, please. Yeah.
1: Based po dun sa kakakita ko lang ng mga documents, wala naman pong line item.
3: So, walang line item for cars?
1: Wala po.
3: Walang line item for jewelries?
1: Wala din po.
3: So, ibig sabihin, hindi na kailangang ideklara yan kasi walang line item eh. Tama po ba yan? Or you would not know that answer?
1: Again, based po dun sa nabasa ko, nakalagay doon na kailangan i-declare yung mga personal properties na in-itemize doon.
3: Okay. So, that's fine, Madam Witness. I won't go further with that. You also mentioned about the correction. There's a corrective measure. And we also want to be fair with the Vice President. No? There is a way for her to correct the SALENS. But I remember, kanina nung direct examination nyo, you mentioned that once those documents or SALENS have already been forwarded to you by the head of the agency or whatever corresponding body that would forward it, what is the effect of those SALENS once they are forwarded to you by the heads of agencies, if there are any?
1: Deemed filed na po yun pag na-i-forward sa repository agency. So, tinatanggap po namin yung mga SALENS na binigay ng agency according to the stated deadline.
3: At sinabi niyo po kanina na hindi na pwedeng i-correct kasi nasa sa inyo na. Tama po ba yun?
1: That's under the omnibus guidelines.
3: Okay, that's fine. That's fair. But also, to be fair to the Vice President, there's a succeeding paragraph. Hindi po ba? Ang sinasabi doon, that and I'm sorry, or I'm just recalling this from memory. I don't have that on screen. Ang sinasabi doon that the subsequent filing of the SALENS would constitute a correction, if there are any corrections at all. That's correct, right?
1: Yes, sir.
3: But going through all the SALENS during the direct examination and based on your records, was there a corrected SALEN by the Vice President?
1: Doon po sa sinubmit namin sa inyo, lahat po yun parang SALEN for the one for each year. Okay. So, wala naman po akong nakitang corrected SALEN.
3: And but also to be fair to the Vice President, there was one, tama po ba, nung nabanggit po ng ating kagalang-galang na presiding officer na may correction on some clerical or if not minor matters. Tama po yun, tama.
1: That was not forwarded to us, so I cannot confirm.
3: Anyway, but based on your records, there was no corrected, and this is what you're saying a while ago, there was no SALEN insofar as correction is concerned.
1: As I've said kanina, meron for 2025.
3: Okay. So, based on your testimony now, lahat po ng SALEN na nakita nyo are the true and accurate SALENs based on your records by the Vice President?
1: Yes, official records po namin na kuha lahat ng submitted SALENs.
3: I'm on my last point, Madam Witness, and hopefully I think we're about to end early also today. You mentioned that you had no personal knowledge, although that wasn't an issue, but we've given leeway to the good counsel. You mentioned that you had no personal knowledge on the SALENs, and you just merely based your testimony today on the records that you have. Tama po yun?
1: Tama po. Lahat po nang binanggit ko, based lang po dun sa nakasulat na SALENs.
3: Pero, naalala ko din, when I started my direct examination, you mentioned that SALENs are made or are executed under oath. Tama po?
1: Yes, sir.
3: And who again makes that oath?
0: Asked and answered, Your Honor.
3: I'm just clarifying.
0: By the own admission of the counsel, he asked.
3: I'm allowed to clarify.
4: Let's let him wind up, counsel.
5: Salamat po.
0: We will.
3: Again, Madam Witness, sinabi niyo po that SALENs are declared under oath. So my question is this, just to clarify what our friends from the defense was asking a while ago. Who again swears when they filed a SALEN?
1: The declarant po.
3: And in all the SALENs of the Vice President, who is the declarant there?
1: The Vice President herself.
3: Therefore, he attests that those are true and correct. Tama po ba? Based sa records at based sa rules.
1: Yes, sir.
3: That would be all, Your Honor.
4: Can I recross, Attorney Justin?
0: Yes, Your Honor. Just two questions. But for the record, it's not a he, it's a she.
4: Please
0: but
4: proceed.
0: I will proceed.
3: I'm
0: to
3: sorry,
0: my
3: Your Honor. I'm really sorry.
0: I will proceed, Your Honor.
4: Please proceed.
0: Ma'am, Dalawang tanong lang po, Attorney Bato.
1: Thank you, sir.
0: Sinabi mo na po, at just please confirm, na wala po kayong personal na knowledge sa mga sali-in. Tama po ba?
1: Sa mga sali-in, yes, po ni VP.
0: Ni VP, particularly. Yes, so wala din po kayong personal knowledge kung may kailangan na i-correct. Tama po ba?
1: Yes, sir. Kasi we don't do reviews of the sali-in submitted.
0: That's all, Your Honor. Thank you. Thank you, Attorney Bato.
1: Thank you.
4: Interjections by the Senator Judges. Senator Lapid is recognized.
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4: Kahit ilang minuto gusto mo,
5: walang limit, ha? Madam Witness, Attorney.
1: Good afternoon, Your Honor.
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0: Yes, Your Honor. Based on what was identified.
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5: 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Yun lang po.
4: Thank you, Senator Judge Lapid. Senator Judge Erwin Tulfo is recognized. You have 2 minutes, sir. You may proceed when you're ready.
6: Ginang witness, dahil kanino nabanggit niyo pa ulit-ulit na repository lamang po ang inyong tanggapan. 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
1: Tama po, Your Honor.
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6: 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Through your office or because may nagsumbong, may nag-report? Is that what it is?
1: Usually po, Your Honor, meron po nagsusumbong. Kadalasan po, usually, mga anonymous complaints.
6: Okay, panghuli na lamang po. 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
6: 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Or just by looking at it, na may mali?
1: 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Pero as to the contents, hindi po namin ni-review.
6: So, hindi nyo malalaman because repository lang po kayo?
1: Yes po.
6: Alright. Thank you po, Madam Witness.
1: Thank you po, Your Honor.
4: There be no further interjection. Yes, Senator Judge Ontiveros. You may proceed when you're ready, ma'am. You have 2 minutes.
7: Sorry, Mr. Presiding Officer, at salamat po. Madam Witness, isang clarificatory question lamang po muli.
1: Yes, Your Honor. Thank you po.
7: Salamat po. Sa Section 33 naman po ng Omnibus Rules on the SALN, nakasaad po doon, collective declaration. Personal properties collectively acquired or of the same nature and kind may be declared generally or collectively. Ibig sabihin, pwede pagsama lahat ng sasakyan, pwede rin pong ipagsama lahat ng alahas, pero dapat pare-parehong uri ng personal properties. So, bilang abogado po, Madam Witness, tama po ba na base sa probisyong ito na Section 33, Collective Declaration, bawal ang collective declaration sa lahat ng personal properties na magkakaibang uri?
1: Your Honor, again, I cannot make that conclusion po. Merely because I am just a records custodian po ng mga SALNs. Pero as to the review of that, hindi po kami kasi yun.
7: Okay, salamat po, Madam Witness. Mr. Presiding Officer, tanungin ko na lamang po muli ang defense at saka ang prosecution. So, if I may ask Attorney Justin, kung tama po ba na bawal yung collective declaration ng lahat ng personal properties na magkakaiba-ibang klase?
0: Again, to respond to the good senator, in relation to questions of law, we leave it to the senator judges, Your Honor.
7: All right, salamat
0: in keeping
7: po
0: of the reminder of the presiding officer.
7: Salamat po, Attorney Justin. Attorney James, parehong tanong po, tama po ba na base sa probisyong ito ng Section 33 Collective Declaration, bawal po pagsama-sama lahat ng klase ng personal properties sa isang collective declaration?
8: Before I answer that, may I ask permission to answer that from the presiding officer?
7: May the Attorney James answer the question, please, Mr. Presiding Officer.
4: counsel, you'll be interpreting the law already. Unless you can cite a provision of law other than the one cited by Senator Judge Risa, confirming this, then I'll allow it. Are you aware of any other law that says that that interpretation is indeed the correct one?
8: Your Honor, at this point, I do not recall any law that would specifically say that it has to be separate. What I can say, Your Honor, and I'm just basing this on the law, even on, under Section 8 of 6713, meron pong directive to declare individually yung mga bagay na yon. Kasi po, in-enumerate sila.
4: Under Section 8?
8: So, under Section 8. So that
4: of
8: would be my answer.
4: Of 6713?
8: Yes, Your Honor.
4: Okay.
7: And yun po, Mr. Presiding Officer, yung all other assets such as investments, cash on hand or in banks, stocks, bonds, and the like.
8: Based on the enumeration, Your Honor, that is how we took it.
7: Yes. Salamat po, Attorney James. Salamat po, Mr. Presiding Officer.
8: Salamat
4: Thank you.
8: Po.
4: If there are no other senator judges who wishes to make an interjection or intervention, Attorney Karen, you are excused, ma'am. Salamat po sa oras, panahon, pasensya at pagsagot sa katanungan naming mga senator judges at magkabilang partido, abogado ng magkabilang partido. Salamat po.
1: And thank you, Your Honors.
4: Day.
1: Thank you po.
8: Your Honors, at this point, as we proceed, may I just turn over to our co-lead prosecutor, the Honorable Ridon?
4: Yes, the Honorable Ridon is recognized. We shall proceed with our next witness,
8: Thank you, Your Honors.
4: Honorable Ridon. Kindly call your either the next counsel handling the next witness or your next witness.
9: No, Mr. Presiding Officer, Honorable Presiding Officer, it is our submission that we would want the next witness to be presented instead of today to next week, next Monday na lang po. Para hindi rin pumabitin yung presentasyon.
4: Although, is he here?
9: Yes, I think he's here. He's here.
4: Do you project a long direct? We have an hour still.
9: Medyo mahaba po yung presentation kasi mga financial documents po nung pong mag-asawang Duterte Carpio po yung ilalahad.
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4: Given the manifestation of the Honorable Ridon, we shall continue with the testimony of attorney, rather proceed with the testimony of attorney Del Rosario on Monday. That would give also the counsel for respondents adequate time to go over any possible cross on this witness, as I know that they already know by now what the testimony of this witness shall cover.
0: Your Honor, can I ask that the lead defense lawyer be recognized? You
4: know? Yes, Attorney Sheila. Before we take up other matters and adjourn for the day.
10: Yes, Your Honor, good afternoon. I just have a few questions. We received yesterday a copy of the advisory dated September 14, 2026 on the court's calendar for from September 8 until November 8, Your Honor. Just have a few clarification. For October 1 to 2, 5 to 9, and 12 to 15, it says here that the trial will be for the whole day. By whole day, Your Honor, this would be from 10 o'clock to 5 p.m., Your Honor? Or would that, is there any possibility that the trial on those dates would extend to until after dinner or under
4: it's possible to extend after dinner for as long as we are up to it. We haven't tried it, counsel. I don't think you've tried it, but that's why it was stated there whole day instead of whole day and night, because we're not sure as well, but I think we'll take it as we see it. But generally, counsel, it'll be 10 to 5.
10: Okay, that's okay, Your Honor. Then we thank the court for that clarification. No, actually, Your Honor, I had experienced some trial extending up to 7 p.m., Your Honor. But this was before in Sandikan Bayan. So, but
4: as much as possible until before dinner, counsel.
10: Or 6:30. Okay, Your Honor. Thank you. And for tomorrow's proceeding, Your Honor, we also understand that the schedule is for the reception of
4: no
10: the
4: trial.
10: Opinions of the Amici. And we would just like to ask if the parties would be given copies of the memoranda, if any, were submitted by the appointed Amici.
4: I'm about to do that now, Counsel.
10: Thank you, Your Honor.
4: Thank you. Tomorrow, as a reminder to the parties, we will not have a trial. We shall receive the Friends of the Court or the Amici Curiae, namely former Chief Justice Panganiban, former Chief Justice Ray Puno, former Associate Justice Adolfo Ascuna, and former Chief Justice Davide Valla, a memorandum that he submitted to us. We received the memorandum from former Chief Justice Davide yesterday, which will be furnishing the Senator judges today as well as the parties today. We shall read part of the synopsis of his memorandum tomorrow before we hear the other Amici Curiae. And we shall be furnishing also the parties the memorandum ad cautela of Father Aquino from the San Beda Graduate School of Law, as well as other memoranda that the court may receive in due course for the information and reference of the parties. Tomorrow, we shall be removing the witness stand, of course. We shall be having three tables and two convenient microphones or lecterns for easier access for our former justices and Chief Justice of the Supreme Court. We would appreciate it if counsel would accept a contraction of the seats you have right now to accommodate that those tables. Perhaps you can take the first gallery as well because it'll be free. And then we will allow the senator judges to cumulatively ask the Amici Curiae for 5 minutes instead of the usual two, because there are three of them. They can ask questions from any of the three or just a single one for 5 minutes each senator judge, and the parties can course through their questions through the presiding officer. If you have any questions to the Amici Curiae, you can course any questions through the presiding officer, which I would gladly relay to our Amici Curiae. So the court hereby directs the clerk of court to kindly furnish the senator judges and the parties with a copy of the memorandum submitted by former Chief Justice Hilario Davide, as well as that submitted by Father Dean Aquino of the Graduate School of San Beda. So ordered.
10: Your Honor.
4: Yes, Attorney Sheila.
10: Just one more point. Just for clarity, we only have three, the court only appointed four Amici Curiae.
4: Four, sorry, only four.
10: And the one submitted by Father Aquino is not an Amicus Curiae.
4: No, it's not.
10: Thank you, Your Honor.
4: We're just furnishing you a copy for whatever it's worth. And if you receive any other ad cautela memorandum, we shall furnish the parties as long as it's not clearly partisan, biased, or is not in accord with the court's standards and procedures.
11: Your Honor. Your Honor.
4: Yes, Honorable Ridon.
11: I'm just going back to the SEC witness.
4: Yes.
11: Can he be excused for tomorrow and just be ordered to return?
4: Yes. Our subpoena doesn't cover Monday anymore, correct?
11: That is correct, Your Honor.
4: So that's the 21st?
11: The 21st.
4: So since we might not already have the opportunity, at Honorable Ridon, can you give me your other witnesses for next week aside from Attorney Del Rosario?
11: Tomorrow po, we will submit the list for the consideration of the court.
4: Okay, in the meantime, court hereby directs the issuance of subpoena to Attorney Gerardo Del Rosario of the SEC to appear here on the 21st and 22nd of September at 10 in the morning.
11: Thank you.
4: So ordered. Senator Judge Lacson, what is your pleasure, sir?
12: Sir, presiding officer, just to preclude any confusion among the senator judges, yung 5 minutes po, hindi para each of the three Amici Curiae, kundi
4: total.
12: Total na yon.
4: Yes.
12: Baka po sumobra-sobra, kaya kinaklarify.
4: Yes.
12: Salamat po.
4: There being no other matters to be taken up, we shall see you tomorrow at 10 a.m. Senator Judge Zubiri, apologies.
13: It's not about the proceedings of the court or questions on the court. It's just that we're going to adjourn now till 3 o'clock. Just a reminder to our colleagues that we're going to start our budget hearing, finance subcommittee hearings this afternoon. So ano tayo, we're doing multitasking, but we just like to ask our colleagues to appear here first for roll call, and then you may proceed to the subcommittee hearings, unless you are in the PICC, which therefore we agreed already that we will call your names as present here, as long as you attend the Committee on Finance hearings in the PICC. Thank you. Just a reminder to my dear colleagues where we're all here together.
4: So. And to complete the announcement for our Senate President, session will be called at 2:30 p.m. Trial is adjourned until 10 a.m. of Wednesday, September 16, 2026. Thank you, Amterian.
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